0: 1587 to 9660. Phillip Island in a close one against Cora Lynn, winning 13987 to 12779. Coorewirrup defeated Inverloch 14791 to 9963. Tooradin thumped Dalston 15-19-109 to 4529. And Corumburra won a thriller against Kilcunda Bass 10-6-66 to 8-12-60. That's the latest news update. I'm Scott Maiman from the Capital Radio Newsroom.
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3: Partly cloudy and 16 today. Tomorrow a shower at 2 and 19. Wednesday, partly cloudy 20. And Thursday, showers and 19. Warragul atop of 16 today, Maui 16 and Tararuan 16.
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Craig Pritchard in the middle of a 30-minute music marathon. Don't forget, Eric Clapton live in Chicago. We're giving you a chance to get there. 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Here's Bob Seger, Forever Classic 3GG. 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

0: Forever Classic 3GG, Craig Pritchard with ABBA and Mamma Mia, wrapping up a 30-minute music marathon, and we'll have another one coming up just after 11. Thanks to Accident Time Gippsland, prompt and professional attention from Bunyip to Mallacoota and right across Gippsland. Partly cloudy in 16 today, tomorrow a shower at 2 and 19, Wednesday partly cloudy 20, and Thursday some showers in 19. Warragul atop of 16 today, Maui 16, and Traralgon 16 degrees. 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Everybody got somebody to leave. 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

0: 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And if you haven't got yourself on the standby list yet for Eric Clapton live in Chicago, still got time to do so, but it is running out. 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
2: 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When he finally embarked on some domestic duties, he set the house on fire. 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The teen boy was looking after the family home while his mother was on vacation, innocently placed the laundry basket on top of the electric stove, and then he accidentally turned the stove on before going out. The stove set fire to the clothes, which set fire to the house. 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

0: 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Coming up after 11 o'clock, another 30-minute music marathon. Thanks to Accident Towing Gippsland, prompt and professional attention from Bunyip to Mallacoota and right across Gippsland, because that's what we love to do, is to keep you going throughout your workday. And we've got some communards on the way. And the Goo Goo Dolls. 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
8: 13 degrees in Warragul, it's 11 in Traralgon, in Pakenham it's 13. From the Capital Radio 3GG newsroom, I'm Scott Maiman. Victoria's Education Minister Ben Carroll continues to deny any talk of a leadership spill against Premier Jacinda Allan. The Deputy Leader says Labor members are not planning to replace her.
9: There will be no spill. You're dealing with hypotheticals. Jacinda Allan is out every day working very hard. I've made it very clear I've got the job I want. I think education is the most important and indeed the best portfolio in government.
8: After a lengthy investigation, police have now charged a 26-year-old man from Sale with grooming a child under 16, among other offences. Aside from the grooming charge, the Sale local has also been charged with possessing child abuse material and breaching bail. Police allege the man contacted the child on social media, a breach of his bail conditions. The man was remanded to appear in the Sale Magistrates Court in mid-July. Well, Phillip Island could be getting a replacement motor racing event if discussions go well. It's been a while since the Bass Coast hosted the Pacific Cars Championship, but fingers are crossed it could eventually return to Phillip Island. According to the ABC, the Pacific Cars organisation has been holding talks with the Australian Grand Prix Corporation about the possibility of staging a new event on the island, although nothing official has yet been announced. A woman nursing her three-month-old baby has told of her horror as a man tried to break in through the back of her house in broad daylight. Emily, who lives in the Premier's own electorate of Bendigo, says she was terrified and had to wait an hour and a half for police.
10: Heard the noise again, but much more violent. And I went, oh my God, my washing machine, you know, broken. There's something crazy going on with my washing machine. So I sort of ran to the laundry. And there was a man at my door, at the glass back door of my house, shaking the door, trying to get it open.
8: Health insurance giant Bupa has renewed its seven-figure sponsorship deal with Carlton, despite the unfolding scandal involving former President Luke Sayers. The Age newspapers reporting Sayers' resignation was a critical factor in the company's decision to renew for a further 3 years. Details have come to light about a major police crackdown earlier this month which targeted car thieves, reckless drivers and house burglars across Melbourne's north. Dennis O'Kane reports.
11: Operation Nighthawk, backed by the Air Wing and the Dog Squad, swooped across the entire Hume area of Melbourne, netting more than 30 people. All arrested on a string of charges, including car stealing, dangerous driving and also house break-ins. On just two nights of the operation, police detected 100 offences. Most of those arrested aged in their 20s and 30s, and also a 17-year-old girl. Dennis O'Kane, Melbourne.
8: And Kmart's going back to the future as part of a makeover. It's moving cash registers back to store entrances and doing away with staff checking receipts on the way out.
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8: In last night's AFL, St Kilda's beaten GWS 96-88. In Ellen Bankin District League footy at the weekend, Nirum Nirum South crushed Poowong 21-18-144-4-2-26. Longwarri belted Nyora 22-10-142-4-3-27. Lang Lang too good for Katani, winning 15-12-102-8-2-50. And Bullen Bullen with a win over Bunyip, 13-6-84-8-6-54. That's the latest news update. I'm Scott Mayman from the Capital Radio Newsroom.
1: 3GG's four-day forecast for Southern Stock Feeds. 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
0: Partly cloudy and 16 today. Tomorrow is shower 2 and 19. Wednesday, partly cloudy 20. And Thursday, showers and 19. Warragul top of 16 today. Maui 16 and Traralgon 16.
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Hey, Dire Straits went to number one and stayed there for 9 weeks straight on this day back in 1985 with Brothers in Arms. Here's where it all began. Forever Classic 3JJ.

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3: And with me on the line, I've got a very happy, I'm sure, Erica. How are you, Erica?
4: Good, thank you.
3: Hey, well done. You've got yourself onto the standby list, and now you're a chance to see Eric Clapton live in Chicago.
4: Okay, thank you.
3: Not a problem, and well done. It's a prize worth almost $10,000. It's two tickets to see Eric Clapton at the United Center in Chicago, where the Chicago Bulls play their basketball, and that's on Friday, September 11. Return airfares for two and $5,000 to spend in Chicago. I bet you're going to have some fun with that.
4: I will. That'll be great.
3: And you a big fan of Eric Clapton?
4: Yeah, not too bad.
3: Yeah? No, well, he's certainly had some great songs over the years and certainly be a legend to see. And, of course, Chicago. Have you ever been there before?
4: No.
3: No, well, there's a place worth going to. I believe it's very windy, but apart from that, you should be fine. So take some warm stuff with you. Anyhow, you're now on the standby list, and next Monday, Deeks will be making the phone call between 7 and 8, and hopefully it'll be you that gets the call.
4: That'll be wonderful. Thank you.
3: All right. Thanks, Erica. You're now on the standby list, so well done.
4: Thanks.
3: And we'll be back again throughout the day with your chance to get on the standby list and do it just like she did. And, of course, doing it all thanks to, of course, the wonderful team at Wonthaggi Kia, which is now opened, and explore Tasman or Sorrento today.
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Tuesday morning, your first chance to win comes up at 25 past 6. Have a crack. Thanks to TMLA tomorrow at 10. 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

0: 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How's your Monday going? 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We'll kick off your Monday afternoon with some George Faithful after midday. And some Bananarama. 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
10: Thanks to Terry and the team at Crawford Marine, Chickerill Street, Morwell, celebrating over 60 years in boating.
11: 14 degrees in Warragul, it's 12 in Traralgon, 15 right now for Pakenham. From the Capital Radio 3GG newsroom, I'm Scott Maiman. The Prime Minister of Pakistan claims a peace deal is confirmed between the United States and Iran. Pakistan has been acting as a mediator in the long-running peace talks. It's understood both sides have declared the immediate and permanent termination of military operations on all fronts. A new opinion poll shows voters prefer Pauline Hanson as Prime Minister. Michael Packey reports.
12: One Nation's Fire the Liar campaign has raised about $4 million since last week, as the latest Resolve poll not only shows the minor party continuing its lead over Labor and the Coalition, its leader, Pauline Hanson, is now preferred Prime Minister over Anthony Albanese. One Nation began its campaign to highlight Labor's broken election promises on capital gains tax and negative gearing. A parliamentary inquiry into the the changes will start today. Amid growing concern, the adjustments could damage investment. The government argues they'll make the tax system fairer. Michael Packey reporting.
11: Authorities are bracing for a wave of panic buying as a temporary 32 cent a litre fuel discount nears its end. Energy Minister Chris Bowen says the tax cut will likely wrap up at the end of the month as planned. Police have busted a house painting racket exposing a jewellery heist in the Victorian regional community of Yarrawonga. Christy Cooper explains.
13: Two tradies were hired to paint houses across the state's north, but once inside, they allegedly helped themselves to thousands of dollars worth of precious jewellery. Police say the racket was uncovered during raids. It's believed they were pawning the items at a local store. Two men and a woman were arrested. They're accused of stealing from four homes, but police say they worked on dozens more, urging other potential victims to come forward. Christy Cooper, Melbourne.
11: A Currumburra woman has revealed she could not sleep after finding out she was $1 million richer in a recent weekday windfall. The South Gippslander was one of three winning entries in the national weekday windfall draw from last Wednesday, each of the winners pocketing $1 million. The woman bought her ticket at the Currumburra post office. She says she'll use her newfound fortune helping out her loved ones. Members of the Morwell East Football Netball Club have voted on a proposed move away from the Mid-Gippsland competition. Alex Stockerty reports.
14: In Thursday night's special general meeting, members of the Hawks delivered a resounding 99% vote in favour of moving the club from the Mid-Gippsland League to North Gippsland. It'll mark the club's fourth attempt to switch leagues in as many seasons. In a statement following the meeting, the club says the resounding vote reflects the shared belief the decision to move away from Mid-Gippsland is the right one for the club's long-term future and growth. Last year, member clubs of the North Gippsland Football Netball League voted against bringing the Hawks in. That was despite endorsement from the board. Alex Stockerty, Capital Radio News.
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11: North Melbourne is weighing up challenging a three-match ban handed down to forward Paul Curtis for a dangerous tackle that concussed Eagle Hamish Davis. In last night's AFL, St Kilda beat GWS 96-88. In the weekend's Mid-Gippsland footy, Ballara defeated Tarwin 9-16-70 to 6-9-45. Fish Creek smashed Stony Creek 26-18-174 to 3-8-26. He'll end with a narrow win over Morwell East 12-9-81 to 12-5-77. Newborough thumped Merbu North 14-12-96 to 5-3-33. MDU comfortable winners over Thorpedale 16-12-108 to 10-3-63. And Foster in a one-point thriller over Yadar 9-11-65 to 10-6-66. In other sports news this morning, Lewis Hamilton has won his first Formula One Grand Prix in 686 days, winning in Barcelona. It's his first win for Ferrari. Aussie Oscar Piastri finished fifth. And that's the latest news update. I'm Scott Maiman from the Capital Radio Newsroom.
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0: Partly cloudy and 16 today. Tomorrow a shower 2 and 19. Wednesday partly cloudy 20. And Thursday showers and 19. Warragul atop of 16 today. Maui 16 and Traralgon 16 degrees.
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0: 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Another chance to get on the standby list from 6 a.m. tomorrow.
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Coming up soon, Martika and Prince. And right now, some Gino Vannelli. Great one-hit wonder. And, of course, real soon, your chance to get in the draw to see Eric Clapton live in Chicago. 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

Hey there, it's DC. With a reminder, the local breakfast back Tuesday morning with your Boom Tishes. More chances to get on the standby list to see the one and only Eric Clapton, the ultimate ear test, and the Tuesday Top 5. Be a part of it.

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1: 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Thanks to Accident Towing Gippsland, prompt and professional attention from Bunyip to Mallacoota and right across Gippsland. Partly cloudy and 16 today. Tomorrow, a shower at 2 and 19. Wednesday, partly cloudy 20. And Thursday, some showers and 19. Warragul, Moe and Traralgon all atop of 16 today. Coming up soon, The Pretenders.
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0: Forever Classic 3GG, Craig Pritchard with the Backstreet Boys, and everybody, Backstreet's back, and it's because of them that all the boy bands are back again. They started a reunion tour late last year in Las Vegas, and then all of a sudden you had all the other boy bands getting together again, and we've had them all getting back in the last 12 months or so. I suppose the big question is, are the people back with them? Well, some are. Some probably have grown up and moved on over the years. Hey, I'll tell you what, we'll be back again throughout the day, and that is your chance to get on the standby list to see Eric Clapton. Thanks to Wonthaggi Kia, now open. 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

0: Forever Classic 3GG with Craig Pritchard. Hope you're having a great Monday. Coming up after 1 o'clock, we'll check out some more great music with another 30-minute music marathon, Cyndi Lauper. And Duran Duran. Bunch of boys that just want to have fun. And it's all thanks to Accident Towing Gippsland, prompt and professional attention from Bunyip to Mallacoota and right across Gippsland. Another 30-minute music marathon just after one.
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9: 14 degrees in Warragul, 13 in Traralgon and 15 in Pakenham. From the Capital Radio 3GG newsroom, I'm Alex Stockerty. A court appearance for a Newborough man after he was charged with 30 offences in the wake of recent burglaries across the Latrobe Valley. Scott Maiman reports.
10: Police allege the thefts occurred earlier this year in Newborough, Moe and Westbury. Investigators say in one incident, a man was armed with a machete when he broke into a house at 1 a.m. in Newborough, demanding cash from the occupier. A 32-year-old suspect left empty-handed, but then allegedly broke into a vehicle and stole a bank card. Police allege that was followed later in the morning by the theft of a ride-on lawnmower, which was later used to ram the door of a business in which tools and alcohol were stolen. Scott Maiman, Capital Radio News.
9: A business case will be developed for the redevelopment of the MCG. It'll likely see a complete rebuild of the Shane Warne stand, with some speculation it'll cost up to $3 billion. The process will give Victorians the chance to have their say on what they'd like to see as part of the development. Sport Minister Steve Demopoulos says the business case to be finalised next year will paint a clear picture in regards to funding.
11: The business case will also give us options about funding. So yes, it will provide, I'm sure, if I anticipate it, options for government funding, MCC funding and private investment. This is the next generation.
9: An Australian study has found using a drug that delivers copper to the brain can improve long-term memory among Alzheimer patients. The treatment is already being clinically tested on other neurodegenerative diseases like Parkinson's. Monash University Dr. Jay Pyung says over the 56-day trial, toxic proteins in the brain of those with Alzheimer's are reduced by 42%.
12: In Alzheimer's, toxic proteins build up partly because the brain's waste clearance system stops working properly. And our study suggests this copper-based drug can help switch that clearance system back on.
9: A study has found teenagers here who use social media for more than 2 hours a day are significantly more likely to experience depressive symptoms and poorer well-being. For 14 years, Australian researchers at the Murdoch Children's Research Institute tracked social media use and mental health outcomes for almost 1,100 children. Professor Susan Sawyer says the findings show the risks are particularly significant for young adolescents aged 12 to 13.
13: Which is at a very critical time of adolescent brain development, which becomes, the adolescent brain becomes much more socially oriented, where young people are much more sensitive to the desire for friendship.
9: And the BBC has launched an investigation into the Australian version of Married at First Sight. Entertainment reporter Peter Ford says a number of worrying incidents have been uncovered.
14: Now, they've found two of the contestants they've spoken to. One subsequently, after filming, discovered the person she was matched up with had a drug conviction. Another person has found out the person had a conviction for a fray, like a, how would you describe that, like a minor version of an assault.
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9: At the FIFA World Cup, Netherlands and Japan have drawn 2-2. Ivory Coast have defeated Ecuador 1-0, while Germany have handed Curacao a 7-1 belting. And in the weekend's Gippsland League footy, Leongatha thrashed Druin 22-16, 148 to 4-6-30. Maui recorded a crushing win over Sale 26-18, 174 to 5-1-31. Wonthaggi defeated Traralgon 14-12, 96 to 12-3-75. Warragul winners over Morwell 21-8, 134 to 7-9-51. And Mafra with a narrow win over Bairnsdale 14-8, 102 to 14-11-95. That's the latest 3GG news update from the Capital Radio Newsroom.
1: 3GG's four-day forecast for Southern Stock Feeds, offering fully customised dairy, beef and sheep pellets.
15: Partly cloudy and 16 today, tomorrow showers and 19, Wednesday partly cloudy and 20, and Thursday a shower of 2 and 19. Warragul atop of 16 today, Moree 16 and Traralgon 16 degrees.
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0: 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Another chance to get on the standby list coming up soon.
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0: Forever Classic 3GG, Craig Pritchard with a 30-minute music marathon. ABBA, and I do. Well, thanks to Accident Towing Gippsland, prompt and professional attention from Bunyip to Mallacoota and right across Gippsland. It's going to be partly cloudy and 16 today, a shower or two and 19 tomorrow. On Wednesday, partly cloudy and 20, and Thursday, some showers and 19. Warragul, Moe and Traralgon, all 16 degrees today. Coming up soon, some noise works. And your chance to get on the standby list for Eric Clapton up again real soon.
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2: From the file, well, you asked, comes this story of a mother in the UK who wanted her teenage son to do some cooking and some laundry, just not combine the two. When he finally embarked on some domestic duties, he set the house on fire. Here's how it happened. The teen boy was looking after the family home while his mother was on vacation, innocently placed the laundry basket on top of the electric stove, and then he accidentally turned the stove on before going out. The stove set fire to the clothes, which set fire to the house. Here endeth the lesson.
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0: 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If not, don't worry, you've still got this week to do so. So keep listening, thanks to Wonthaggi Care, which is now open in Explore Tasman or Sorrento today. Coming up after 2 o'clock, definitely got a 30-minute music marathon on the way with the Pointer Sisters. And Kiss. And we're doing a thanks to Accident Tone Gippsland. Stick around, we'll have that coming up just after 2. Forever Classic 3JJ.
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10: 14 degrees in Warragul, 13 in Traralgon and 15 in Pakenham. From the Capital Radio 3GG newsroom, I'm Alex Doherty. Premier Jacinta Allan maintains she has a strong, united team, even though she could face a leadership spill as soon as tomorrow. It follows a series of dire opinion polls showing plummeting popularity for Labor and rising support for One Nation.
11: I have a strong, united Labor team, and if you look at what's being delivered here today, that only gets delivered by when you have a Labor government with a unity of purpose. And our purpose has never changed. By being focused on working people, we've never lost sight, and I've certainly never lost sight, of where I've come from and who I represent.
10: A man has been charged following the death of a worker at a farm in South Gippsland almost 2 years ago. WorkSafe have charged the 66-year-old after a 47-year-old woman suffered fatal injuries in Jack River back on November 13, 2024. It's believed she was attempting to operate a bale wrapper when she accessed the danger area of the machine. WorkSafe alleged the farm operator failed to take measures to ensure the machine was safe to operate before the worker undertook the task. The matter is listed for a filing hearing at the Latrobe Valley Magistrates Court on Wednesday. One Nation leader Pauline Hanson claims the Prime Minister's lies have caught up with him. A new opinion poll shows One Nation continues to surge ahead of Labor and the Coalition. The survey also reveals for the first time more voters would prefer Senator Hanson as Prime Minister. Commenting briefly as she arrived at Sydney Airport, Senator Hanson claims people are sick and tired of the status quo.
12: It's got a lot to do with leadership, and they don't like the way this current government under Albanese, the way it's gone. And as I said, fire the liar. and that's what people see him as, a liar.
10: La Trobe area data centres may have to review their operations if the federal government gets its way, as it wants power-sucking data centres to ease off at peak times to avoid blackouts. More from Gabriel Hodson.
13: With data centre investment propping up the economy, Labor is keen to take advantage of the AI boom as more states put a freeze on their construction in the US. The Assistant Minister for Science and Technology has told SMH The Age there'll be some compulsory obligations to make sure hundreds of planned hubs can fit sustainably into the energy grid. They want demand flexibility from tech giants, meaning they'll have to lessen their load on the grid in extreme heat, as well as paying their own way when it comes to electricity infrastructure, which could stop the cost of significantly more power lines being dumped on homes and businesses. Data centres ate up 2% of power in the eastern seaboard grid last year. That's likely to triple by 2030.
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10: In North Gippsland footy at the weekend, Cowar spearhead Keenan Hughes kicked 15 goals as his side thumped Gormandale 35-23-233-8-6-54. Yalor North belted Glengarry 26-13-169-10-10-70. Woodside in a smashing over Sale City 29-8-182-8-10-58. Churchill defeated TTU 21-22-148-13-3-81. And Rosedale far too good for Yarram, winning 19-25-139-7-1-43. The Socceroos are daring to dream at the World Cup after an upset 2-0 victory over Turkey. Coach Tony Popovich sprung several selection surprises before kickoff, with Matt Ryan and Jackson Irvine among those left out of the starting side. Former Socceroo Craig Foster says the youngsters stood up when called upon.
14: All of the decisions paid off handsomely, and that is courageous from that coaching staff.
10: Netherlands and Japan have drawn 2-2, while Ivory Coast has defeated Ecuador 1-0. That's the latest 3GG news update from the Capital Radio newsroom.
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15: Partly cloudy and 16 today. Tomorrow a shower at 2 and 19. Wednesday, partly cloudy and 20. And Thursday, showers and 19. Warragul a top of 16 today. Moe 16 and Tararun 16 degrees.
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Forever Classic 3GG, Craig Pritchard with a 30-minute music marathon. Thompson Twins and Eurythmics on the way soon. And right now, the guys who love wearing makeup and are back together again, apparently doing a couple of shows later this year. They just can't give up, can't help themselves. Here's Kiss, Forever Classic 3GG.

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This is the sound that could win you 710. Tuesday morning, your first chance to win comes up at 25 past 6. Have a crack. Thanks to TMLH Mitre 10. It's the ultimate ear test.

0: Forever Classic 3GG, Craig Pritchard with your Rhythmix. And when tomorrow comes, wrapping up a 30-minute music marathon, thanks to Accent Tone Gippsland, prompt and professional attention from Bunyip to Mallacoota and right across Gippsland. It's going to be partly cloudy and 16 today. Tomorrow, a shower to 19. Wednesday, partly cloudy 20. And Thursday, some showers and 19. Warragul, Moe and Traralgon all going for a top of 16 today. Coming up soon, some Fleetwood Mac. Forever Classic, 3GG.
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0: Eric Clapton, live in Chicago, with return airfares for $2,000 and $5,000 spending money. Another chance to get on the standby list coming up soon.
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0: Greg Pritchard with you. We're about to say goodbye because after 3 o'clock, in comes Macca with another 30-minute music marathon, and he's got some Jay Giles band. And Roxy Music. And don't forget, a fun way to spend your night tonight from 7 o'clock is with Forever Classic Nights with Aaron, who's not only got great music, but some great topics to talk about. So check him out from 7 tonight, Forever Classic 3GG.
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15: 16 degrees in Warragul, 15 in Traralgon and 17 in Pakenham. From the Capital Radio 3GG Newsroom, I'm Alex Stockerty. Premier Jacinta Allen and her deputy, Ben Carroll, are adamant there will be no leadership challenge when Parliament returns tomorrow. Stephanie Wacklewick reports.
16: The Premier says none of her colleagues have approached her about her leadership, denying suggestions her greatest political rival could be Labor and not One Nation.
17: I have a strong, united Labor team.
16: The Premier could face a spill as soon as tomorrow as Parliament sits for the last week before the midwinter break. It follows a series of dire opinion polls showing plummeting popularity for Labor and Jacinta Allen and rising support for One Nation. The Premier has blamed global conflict for declining support for the major parties, arguing the growing popularity of One Nation is being seen across the nation. Deputy Ben Carroll has been touted as Labor's best chance at winning the November election, but he maintains he's not vying for the Premier's job.
3: I have said I got the job I want. We have a Premier and she's working harder than anyone every day.
15: A 26-year-old man from Sale has been charged with grooming a child under 16, among other offences. Scott Maiman reports.
4: The charges follow a lengthy police investigation. Aside from the grooming charge, the Sale local has been charged with possessing child abuse material and breaching bail. Police allege the man contacted the child on social media, a breach of his bail conditions. The man was remanded to appear at the Sale Magistrates Court in mid-July. Scott Maiman, Capital Radio News.
15: The World Cup is set to kick a $40 million goal for the Victorian economy. Eddie Summerfield explains.
10: The Australian Hotels Association predicts 2.5 million of Victoria's 7.1 million population will toast the Socceroos at venues across the state. They'll hit bars, live sites and private gatherings to cheer on Australia. More than 500 pubs and sports bars airing the World Cup, with venues preparing for bumper crowds and extended trading hours. It's estimated they'll down more than 3.3 million pints across the tournament. A six-week soccer party set to generate an estimated $43 million to the state's economy.
15: Members of the Morwell East Football Netball Club have voted in favour of moving away from the Mid-Gippsland football competition. In Thursday night's special general meeting, members delivered a resounding majority of the vote to move to North Gippsland, marking the fourth attempt in as many seasons to make the switch. In a statement on social media, the Hawks say the resounding vote reflects the shared belief. The decision to move away from Mid-Gippsland will benefit the club's long-term future and growth.
1: 3GG Local Sport.
15: The Socceroos have returned to the training track to prepare for their second World Cup match against the USA on Saturday. But Connor Metcalf is still romanticising about his stunning strike in their 2-0 win over Turkey.
12: Nah, I'm still buzzing, you know, like, bloody World Cup goal, you know, it's pretty sick. Give it a couple more days and then, yeah, I'll be back.
15: Ivory Coast and Germany have picked up group stage wins. Netherlands and Japan have drawn 2-2. And in Ellenbankan District League footy at the weekend, Nearham Nearham South crushed Poowong 21-18, 144 to 4-2, 26. Longwarri belted Nyora 22-10, 142 to 4-3, 27. Trafalgar defeated Nilmadanum 15-16, 106 to 6-7, 43. Lang Lang too good for Katani, winning 15-12, 102 to 8-2, 50. Ellen Bank narrow winners over Yarragon 13-15, 93 to 14-6, 90. And Bullen Bullen with a win over Bunyip 13-6, 84 to 8-6, 54. That's the latest 3GG news update from the Capital Radio newsroom.
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18: Mostly sunny conditions expected through the remainder of your Monday. Clear evening on the way as well. 7 degrees, the overnight low expected tonight. A shower or two looking to develop tomorrow as we head for a high of 20 degrees. Partly cloudy conditions Wednesday, 20 degrees atop there as well. More showers on the way Thursday. A high of 18 expected.
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2: Over the top, here's Nestori. Great first touch. Nestori, a good now. Oh, my word. Connor Metcalf, who's on the burst. Metcalf, it opens up beautifully. Oh, my.
0: Connor Metcalf. 2-0 against Turkey. You love to see it. 30-minute music marathon. Melinda Carlisle now. 3GG.

0: to Echo, taking us to Funky Town as they wrap up a 30-minute music marathon. And Forever Classic 3GG across Gippsland and the Latrobe Valley. It is Macca with you. Glorious Monday afternoon, expecting an overnight low of 7 degrees tonight. A shower or two developing tomorrow, hitting a high of 20 degrees. Partly cloudy conditions expected Wednesday with a top of 20. Showers Thursday, 18 degrees, the high we are expecting to get to. Don't forget, more chances to get your name on the standby list to see Eric Clapton in Chicago coming your way this week. Another chance before 6 o'clock expected. Next, John Mellencamp and some Phil Collins at Forever Classic 3GG.
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Hey there, it's Deeksy. With a reminder, the local breakfast back Tuesday morning with your Boom Tishes. More chances to get on the standby list to see the one and only Eric Clapton, the ultimate ear test, and the Tuesday Top 5. Be a part of it.

0: Phil Collins, Something Happened on the Way to Heaven, Forever Classic 3JJ. That's exactly what I was feeling yesterday when the Socceroos managed to beat Turkey 2-0. What wonderful goals from Nestor Iacunda and Connor Metcalf. Played those goals earlier on. That after the Turkish captain, Hakan Çalhanoğlu, said this about the Australian team.
1: I think that we dominate tomorrow the game because we have more qualities and more talented team, so we will see tomorrow what happens.
0: Yeah, you had 70% possession and 30 shots on goal, but the only stat that matters, mate, 2-0. The Aussies take on the USA Saturday morning, 5 a.m. Get your coffees ready for that one. Should be absolute cracker, especially because the Americans, well, they're pretty full of themselves at the moment. Have a listen to former U.S. men's national team player Mike Grella.
2: I go look at their team. I don't recognize any players in the team. What are they drinking over there? Because they got no shot of doing anything at the World Cup.
0: Mate, we've already done something, and we're coming for you next. We'll get on to BGs very soon. Forever Classic, 3JJ.
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4: Good afternoon. In Kilconda, we've got 1 to 3 foot waves on a 3 knot offshore northwesterly wind. Low tide was 5:40 tonight and high tide is quarter past 11. Water temp is at 15 degrees. In Phillip Island, 1 to 2 foot waves on a 4 knot offshore northeasterly wind. Low tide is 5:30 this evening with high tide at 10:40 tonight. Water temp also at 15. 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
6: 15 degrees in Warragul, 14 in Traralgon and 16 in Pakenham. From the Capital Radio 3GG Newsroom, I'm Alex Stockerty. Deputy Premier Ben Carroll insists he'll not be challenging for the Labor leadership when Parliament returns tomorrow. Premier Jacinda Allen says none of her colleagues have approached her about the job, amid speculation she could face a spill as soon as tomorrow. Mr. Carroll has been touted as Labor's best chance at winning the November election, but he maintains he's not vying for the Premier's job.
7: I have said I got the job I want. I have always aspired to be the Education Minister. We have a Premier and she's working harder than anyone every day. I want to serve Jacinta Allen. Look, I've got a young daughter at home and I couldn't be more proud to make sure she grows up knowing that I supported Jacinta Allen and get re-elected in her own right.
6: Petrol prices are set to rise. The fuel excise will end in 2 weeks and there are now calls for an extension. CEO of Australasian Convenience and Petroleum Marketers Association Rowan Lee expects prices will go up by 26 cents a litre. He says Australia should start to consider bringing in a road user charge to make it fairer.
8: Motorists pay over $15 billion a year in fuel taxes spent on roads, maintenance and so on. But electric vehicles don't pay any tax at all. So we need to start having a grown-up conversation about road user charges. Start charging for kilometres travelled. Electric vehicles will suddenly start carrying their burden for road maintenance and infrastructure.
6: There's a glimmer of hope the Phillip Island MotoGP could see a replacement sooner rather than later. Scott Maiman reports.
9: It's still a discussion point, but a replacement motor racing event could be on the doorstep of Phillip Island. It's been a while since the Bass Coast hosted the Pacific Cars Championship, but fingers crossed, it could eventually return to Phillip Island. According to the ABC, the Pacific Cars organisation has been holding talks with the Australian Grand Prix Corporation about the possibility of staging a new island event, although nothing official has yet been announced. Scott Maiman, Capital Radio News.
6: And a Currumburra woman has revealed she couldn't sleep after finding out she was $1 million richer in a recent weekday windfall. The South Gippslander was one of three winning entries in a national weekday windfall draw on Wednesday, each of the winners pocketing $1 million. The woman had bought her ticket at the Currumburra post office. She says she'll use her newfound fortune to help out her loved ones.
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6: In the weekend's mid-Gippsland footy, Ballara defeated Tarwin 9-16-70 to 6-9-45. Fish Creek smashed Stony Creek 26-18-174 to 3-8-26. He'll end with a narrow win over Morwell East 12-9-81 to 12-5-77. Newborough thumped Merbu North 14-12-96 to 5-3-33. MDU comfortable winners over Thorpedale 16-12-108 to 10-3-63. And Foster in a one-point thriller over Yanar 9-11-65 to 10-6-66. And in the weekend's West Gippsland footy, Nana Goon winners over Warragul Industrials 12-15-87 to 9-6-60. Phillip Island in a close one against Coraline, winning 13-9-87 to 12-7-79. Kiwi Rupp defeated Inverloch Conwack 14-7-91 to 9-9-63. Turidan Dalmore thumped Dalston 15-19-109 to 4-5-29. And Curran Barabina won a thriller against Kilcunder Bass 10-6-66 to 8-12-60. That's the latest 3GG news update from the Capital Radio newsroom.
5: 3GG. Time saver traffic. Accident towing Gippsland. Prompt and professional attention from Bunyip to Mallacoota and right across South Gippsland.
10: We've got a crash rollover in Dandenong South affecting the South Gippsland Highway heading south at Abbotts Road. Multiple lanes are closed in both directions. If you're coming out of Melbourne, there's a collision on the Monash Freeway at Stud Road with two lanes closed. Speeds are down to 40. Once you get past there, a great run on the Pakenham Bypass, then all the way to Warragul and Traralgon. KFC's new lunchtime box full range packs an unreasonable amount of chicken into mouth-watering $5, $10 and $15 boxes. Until 2 p.m, pick up only. Not everywhere and not forever, no swaps. That's the latest 3GG time saver traffic.
5: 3GG's four-day forecast. 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
11: Mostly sunny conditions expected through the remainder of your Monday. Clear evening on the way as well. 7 degrees, the overnight low expected tonight. A shower or two looking to develop tomorrow as we head for a high of 20 degrees. Partly cloudy conditions Wednesday, 20 degrees atop there as well. More showers on the way Thursday. A high of 18 expected.
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Don't forget, another chance to get your name on the standby list to see Eric Clapton in Chicago coming your way before 6. Airfares for 2 plus $5,000 spending money up for grabs. 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When you hear it, 56222444, the caller number 5. 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

0: Blondie, Heart of Glass, Forever Classic, 3GG across Gippsland and the Latrobe Valley. It is Macca with you. Mostly sunny conditions expected through the remainder of the afternoon. A clear evening on the way, 7 degrees the overnight low tonight. A shower or two looking to develop tomorrow, reaching a top of 20 degrees. Hey, don't forget the ultimate ear test back again tomorrow morning from 6:25 for your next chance to win yourself $710. 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That's right, three times of a morning, giving you a chance at that cash. So keep having a go. Could end up like Greg from Girilang, who won over $4,000 with our last sound. The ultimate ear test, thanks to TM&H Mighty 10. It's back tomorrow in the Classic Breakfast with Dixie at Forever Classic 3GG.
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2: We've got delays after an earlier crash rollover in Dandenong South on the South Gippsland Highway, heading south at Abbotts Road. If you're coming out of Melbourne, a multi-crash being cleared on the Monash Freeway, heading outbound at Stud Road has two lanes closed. Speeds are at 40 and delays back to Blackburn Road. Once you get past there, a great run on the Pakenham Bypass, then looking good all the way to Warragul. 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That's the latest 3GG time saver traffic.
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3: Liz has called through from Druin. I've got great news for you, Liz. You're on the standby list to see Eric Clapton live in Chicago. 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
4: Sounds awesome.
3: Have you ever been over to the USA before?
4: I was an au pair in Chicago, actually.
3: Ah, so you know the city well. So you know what you're going to go back and, you know, have a look around and you know what the go is.
4: Yeah, it would be exciting to go back and see people that I met over there, that'd be good.
3: Yeah, and maybe have some proper deep dish pizza.
4: I know, the pizza is awesome. Can't replicate it here, sorry to say.
3: No, that and the hot dogs over there, I hear they're the ones that you need to get in your stomach.
4: Yeah, the ones at Wrigley Park are awesome.
3: Well, we could be sending you back to Chicago then. Keep an ear out for that winning call. It's going to be happening next Monday, okay?
4: Awesome. I'll be looking forward to it, and that's the phone glued to my ear.
3: More chances to get your name onto the standby list to see Eric Clapton in Chicago coming your way tomorrow. Be listening in from 5:30 to the Classic Breakfast with Deeksy. He's got your next chance when you hear that cue to call. And a call of 10 on 56222444. Thanks to Onthaggy Kia, Eric Clapton in Chicago. It's another 3GG superstar experience.
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5: From the file, well, you asked, comes this story of a mother in the UK who wants her teenage son to do some cooking and some laundry, just not combine the two. When he finally embarked on some domestic duties, he set the house on fire. Here's how it happened. The teen boy was looking after the family home while his mother was on vacation, innocently placed the laundry basket on top of the electric stove, and then he accidentally turned the stove on before going out. The stove set fire to the clothes, which set fire to the house. Here endeth the lesson.
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6: Heading to Mount Baw? 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
7: This is Budgie Baker, and we finally saw some blue sky today after a pretty foggy and cloudy start. But now we just need to see some white stuff on the ground. Lake Mountain, Tobogganers, though, we're enjoying the snow cover. Looked like a lot of fun for everyone. Baw Baw waiting for a good fall of snow to get their lifts happening. Buller, pretty good today, especially with the sunny skies and the Bourke Street Express and Bourke Street carpet spinning for the skiers and boarders. No lifts for skiers today at Falls Creek. Fingers crossed for some cold temperatures to move in, hopefully over the next couple of days, so the snowmakers can work their magic. Hotham today, no lift spinning there until at least Friday, unless there is snowmaking or natural snow on the horizon. Let's just hope for some better weather over the next few days to kick things back into gear. And you can ski, play and save at Selwyn Snow Resort, most affordable snow resort in New South Wales.
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9: 14 degrees in Warragul, 13 in Traralgon and 15 in Pakenham. From Capital Radio 3GG Newsroom, I'm Alex Stockerty. A 26-year-old man from Sale has been charged with grooming a child under 16, among other offences. Scott Maiman reports.
10: The charges follow a lengthy police investigation. Aside from the grooming charge, the Sale local has been charged with possessing child abuse material and breaching bail. Police allege the man contacted the child on social media, a breach of his bail conditions. The man was remanded to appear at the Sale Magistrates Court in mid-July. Scott Maiman, Capital Radio News.
9: A business case will be developed for the redevelopment of the MCG. It'll likely see a complete rebuild of the Shane Warne stand, with some speculation it'll cost up to $3 billion. The process will give Victorians the chance to have their say on what they'd like to see as part of the development. Sport Minister Steve Demopoulos says the business case to be finalised next year will paint a clear picture in regards to funding.
11: The business case will also give us options about funding. So yes, it will provide, I'm sure, if I anticipate it, options for government funding, MCC funding and private investment. This is the next generation.
9: An Australian study has found using a drug that delivers copper to the brain can improve long-term memory among Alzheimer patients. The treatment is already being clinically tested on other neurodegenerative diseases like Parkinson's. Monash University Dr. Jay Pyung says over the 56-day trial, toxic proteins in the brain of those with Alzheimer's are reduced by 42%.
12: In Alzheimer's, toxic proteins build up partly because the brain's waste clearance system stops working properly. And our study suggests this copper-based drug can help switch that clearance system back on.
9: A study has found teenagers here who use social media for more than 2 hours a day are significantly more likely to experience depressive symptoms and poorer well-being. For 14 years, Australian researchers at the Murdoch Children's Research Institute tracked social media use and mental health outcomes for almost 1,100 children. Professor Susan Sawyer says the findings show the risks are particularly significant for young adolescents aged 12 to 13.
13: Which is at a very critical time of adolescent brain development, which becomes, the adolescent brain becomes much more socially oriented, where young people are much more sensitive to the desire for friendship.
9: And the BBC has launched an investigation into the Australian version of Married at First Sight. Entertainment reporter Peter Ford says a number of worrying incidents have been uncovered.
14: Now, they've found two of the contestants they've spoken to. One subsequently, after filming, discovered the person she was matched up with had a drug conviction. Another person has found out the person had a conviction for a fray, like a, how would you describe that, like a minor version of an assault.
8: 3GG local sport.
9: At the FIFA World Cup, Netherlands and Japan have drawn 2-2. Ivory Coast have defeated Ecuador 1-0, while Germany have handed Curacao a 7-1 belting. And in the weekend's Gippsland League footy, Leongatha thrashed Druin 22-16, 148 to 4-6-30. Moe recorded a crushing win over Sale 26-18, 174 to 5-1-31. Wonthaggi defeated Traralgon 14-12, 96 to 12-3-75. Warragul winners over Morwell 21-8, 134 to 7-9-51. And Mafra with a narrow win over Bairnsdale 14-8, 102 to 14-11-95. That's the latest 3GG news update from the Capital Radio newsroom.
8: 3GG, time saver traffic. Accident towing Gippsland. Prompt and professional attention from Bunyip to Mallacoota and right across South Gippsland.
15: Good afternoon. Just got works on the Melbourne-bound ramp from Sand Road onto the Princes Freeway in Longborough. There are speed and lane restrictions in place. Just got a multi-crash on the Monash Freeway coming out of the city at Stud Road with two lanes closed. Speeds are down to 40 and delays back to Blackburn Road. Once you get past there, it's a great run on the Pakenham Bypass all the way to Warragul and Traralgon. When a child is in hospital, Ronald McDonald House gives their family a community of support, warm meals and a place to rest. Because when a child is sick or injured, family stays. That's the latest 3GG time saver traffic.
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16: Mostly sunny conditions expected through the remainder of your Monday. Clear evening on the way as well. 7 degrees, the overnight low expected tonight. A shower or two looking to develop tomorrow as we head for a high of 20 degrees. Partly cloudy conditions Wednesday, 20 degrees atop there as well. More showers on the way Thursday. A high of 18 expected.
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0: 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Another chance to get on the standby list coming up soon.
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Travel Classic, 3JJ, big Wednesday night at the MCG on the way. New South Wales versus Queensland, State of Origin Game 2. New South Wales, if they win, they win the series. It's going to be a massive one. Queen, we will rock you now, 3JJ. Buddy, you're a boy.

0: Clear conditions this evening, 7 degrees, the overnight low tonight, a shower or two developing tomorrow, heading for a high of 20. 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One of our former superstar experiences, Simply Red. Money's too tight to mention. Our next superstar experience could see you over in the windy city of Chicago to see the amazing Triple Hall of Famer, Eric Clapton. Just keep an ear out for those cuter calls. When you hear them, be caller number 5 on 56222444. We play again. Another chance tomorrow morning in the local breakfast with Deeksy. We'll get on some Akadaka very soon. Plus, the latest time saver traffic is on the way as well at Forever Classic 3GG.
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2: We've got a collision in Clyde on Patterson's Road, east of Berwick Cranbourne Road, with delays in both directions. Plenty of delays on the Monash Freeway coming out of the city after an earlier collision at Stud Road. You can jump on to the Princess Highway instead. Once you get past there, it's a great run on the Pakenham Bypass all the way to Warragul and to Relgan. 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That's the latest 3GG time saver traffic.

0: Gabriel, taking us back to the big time at Forever Classic 3GG, the home of the best way to wake up in Gippsland. That is with Dixie each and every weekday morning in the local brekkie show from 5:30. You'll be kept up to date with everything local from our 3GG local newsroom. Plus, Dixie will go through what happened on this day in history, open up our celebration book. Plus, tomorrow is Tuesday. Top 5 will be revealed and some of your best jokes will get on when we do Boom Tish Tuesday. Make sure you keep waking up in the best way possible by catching the local breakfast with Dixie back 5:30 tomorrow. 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

0: 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Pet Shop Boys. 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
8: 11 degrees in Warragul, 11 in Traralgon and 13 in Pakenham. From the Capital Radio 3GG newsroom, I'm Alex Docherty. Premier Jinta Allen maintains she has a strong, united team, even though she could face a leadership spill as soon as tomorrow. It follows a series of dire opinion polls showing plummeting popularity for Labor and rising support for One Nation.
9: I have a strong, united Labor team, and if you look at what's being delivered here today, that only gets delivered by when you have a Labor government with a unity of purpose. And our purpose has never changed. By being focused on working people, we've never lost sight, and I've certainly never lost sight, of where I've come from and who I represent.
8: A man has been charged following the death of a worker at a farm in South Gippsland almost 2 years ago. WorkSafe have charged the 66-year-old after a 47-year-old woman suffered fatal injuries in Jack River back on November 13, 2024. It's believed she was attempting to operate a bale wrapper when she accessed the danger area of the machine. WorkSafe alleged the farm operator failed to take measures to ensure the machine was safe to operate before the worker undertook the task. The matter is listed for a filing hearing at the Latrobe Valley Magistrates Court on Wednesday. One Nation leader Pauline Hanson claims the Prime Minister's lies have caught up with him. A new opinion poll shows One Nation continues to surge ahead of Labor and the Coalition. The survey also reveals for the first time more voters would prefer Senator Hanson as Prime Minister. Commenting briefly as she arrived at Sydney Airport, Senator Hanson claims people are sick and tired of the status quo.
10: It's got a lot to do with leadership, and they don't like the way this current government under Albanese, the way it's gone. And as I said, fire the liar. And that's what people see him as, a liar.
8: Latrobe area data centres may have to review their operations if the federal government gets its way, as it wants power-sucking data centres to ease off at peak times to avoid blackouts. More from Gabriel Hodson.
11: With data centre investment propping up the economy, Labor is keen to take advantage of the AI boom as more states put a freeze on their construction in the US. The Assistant Minister for Science and Technology has told SMH The Age there'll be some compulsory obligations to make sure hundreds of planned hubs can fit sustainably into the energy grid. They want demand flexibility from tech giants, meaning they'll have to lessen their load on the grid in extreme heat, as well as paying their own way when it comes to electricity infrastructure, which could stop the cost of significantly more power lines being dumped on homes and businesses. Data centres ate up 2% of power in the eastern seaboard grid last year. That's likely to triple by 2030.
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8: In North Gippsland footy at the weekend, Cowar spearhead Keenan Hughes kicked 15 goals as his side thumped Gormandale 35-23, 233 to 86-54. Yalor North belted Glengarry 26-13, 169 to 10-10-70. Woodside in a smashing over Sale City 29-8, 182 to 8-10-58. Churchill defeated TTU 21-22, 148 to 13-3-81. And Rosedale far too good for Yarram, winning 19-25, 139 to 7-1-43. The Socceroos are daring to dream at the World Cup after an upset 2-0 victory over Turkey. Coach Tony Popovich sprung several selection surprises before kickoff, with Matt Ryan and Jackson Irvine among those left out of the starting side. Former Socceroo Craig Foster says the youngsters stood up when called upon.
0: All of the decisions paid off handsomely, and that is courageous from that coaching staff.
8: Netherlands and Japan have drawn 2-2, while Ivory Coast has defeated Ecuador 1-0. That's the latest 3GG news update from the Capital Radio newsroom.
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12: Mostly sunny conditions expected through the remainder of your Monday. Clear evening on the way as well. 7 degrees, the overnight low expected tonight. A shower or two looking to develop tomorrow as we head for a high of 20 degrees. Partly cloudy conditions Wednesday, 20 degrees atop there as well. More showers on the way Thursday. A high of 18 expected.
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Hey there, it's Dixie with a reminder, the local breakfast back Tuesday morning with your Boom Tishes. More chances to get on the standby list to see the one and only Eric Clapton, the Ultimate Ear Test, and the Tuesday Top 5. Be a part of it. No.

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Going to get on some Journey very soon. 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Climie Fisher, Love Changes Everything, 3JJ.

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0: Best thing out of Canada since maple syrup, Bryan Adams. Did you see him perform at the opening ceremony of the World Cup in Canada? Absolutely incredible performance of Summer of 69. That one, Heaven, as it wraps up a 30-minute music marathon. Forever Classic 3GG. Clear conditions this evening as we head towards an overnight low of 7 tonight. Shower or two developing tomorrow will reach a top of 20 degrees. Aaron Chilcott's in after 7 with Forever Classic Nights. Going to get on the Rolling Stones plus an Aussie legend, Paul Kelly, on the way inside the first 25 minutes of that 30-minute music marathon, which seems like it's a long way in. Trust me, it's only like 5 or 6 songs, so you've only got a little bit to go. And they're all great songs in the marathon after 7 o'clock as well, so definitely worth a listen. Aaron Chilcott in Forever Classic Nights, as is Richard Marx and Billy Idol. 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

0: Sick. 3JJJ across Gippsland and the Latrobe Valley. Aaron Shilcott's in after 7 with Forever Classic Nights. We'll get on David Bowie. And Survivor is on the way as well. Enjoy the rest of your Monday night, Gippsland.
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0: Flavour Classic Nights, wrapping up a 30-minute music marathon with Huey Lewis and the news. And sadly for Huey, that is it when it comes to his hearing. He told AXS TV that he can't hear much at all anymore.
1: It's a debris box they throw you in if you have vertigo, hearing loss, fullness in the ears, and tinnitus. It's called Meniere's disease.
0: Hey, give me less than 5 minutes and I'll play this. Laura Branigan, soon.
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0: see Eric Clapton live in Chicago with return airfares for two and $5,000 spending money. Another chance to get on the standby list from 6 a.m. tomorrow.
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0: Wilson Phillips, part of a 30-minute music marathon. Forever Classic Nights, Aaron Chilcott here. On this June the 15th, Nature Photography Day today. A day where we can take some time to appreciate the great pictures that people manage to snap outdoors. And we see some really good ones in National Geographic. Always love those. Then there's my auntie, who used to take some great photos of the flowers in her backyard. But the trouble was, she quite often forgot to take the lens cap off the camera. Then she wouldn't know about it till she got the photos developed. And my mum, she did a crocodile tour on a boat once. And while she was filming some crocs on her phone, she got some great footage of her face because she didn't flip the camera around. That was great to see when she got home from her holiday. Billy Joel on the way, the next song playing.
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Here's the sound of an everyday item. This is the sound that could win you 710. Tuesday morning, your first chance to win comes up at 25 past 6. Have a crack. Thanks to TMLA Tomato 10. It's the ultimate ear test.

0: see Eric Clapton live in Chicago with return airfares for two and $5,000 spending money. Another chance to get on the standby list from 6 a.m. tomorrow.
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0: 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We're just about to ditch the ads again for half an hour so we can do another 30-minute music marathon. Red, red, you'll be 40 coming up in this one. Stay close to me. The Cars. Who's gonna drive you home? And a stormy one from Leo.
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Forever Classic Nights, Aaron Chilcott here with a 30-minute music marathon. Did you watch any of the World Cup over the weekend? Go us. Our Socceroos getting that great win over Turkey, eh? And we're lined up to play the US this coming Saturday. How far can we make it this time? Can't wait to find out. Looking forward to playing Tom Cochrane and Crowded House after Leo Sayer. Standing

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0: Forever Classic Nights, Fleetwood Mac, as we finish a 30-minute music marathon. And of course, Fleetwood Mac finished as a band now since the passing of Christine McVie. Mick Fleetwood told Access Hollywood.
1: I would say the band is done. And I think the thought of doing things without her right now seemed to be very far-fetched. After a while of healing, who knows what may or may not happen, but I would suspect that Fleetwood Mac is put to bed.
0: We're back into the Forever Classics next with the Fine Young Cannibals. 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

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More chances to get on the standby list to see the one and only Eric Clapton, the ultimate ear test, and the Tuesday Top 5. 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

0: see Eric Clapton live in Chicago with return airfares for two and $5,000 spending money. Another chance to get on the standby list from 6 a.m. tomorrow.
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0: It's Diana Ross, Forever Classic Nights, another 30-minute music marathon to look forward to after 11 o'clock. June the 15th today, and it was on this day back in 1878 that the world's first moving pictures were captured on camera. And it was quite a process. An English-American photographer by the name of Edward Muybridge took the credit, and he was actually trying to settle a debate about animal movement. So he carefully set up 12 cameras, each taking one picture, to see if all four of a horse's hooves leave the ground when it gallops. Of course, that led to a moving pictures industry. Movies, TV shows, cat videos on YouTube, and another great debate, whether getting married at first sight on TV can actually work. Come a long way. Madness playing next.
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0: 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We're just about to start up another 30-minute music marathon. With the Stones. 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

0: Forever Classic Nights, Donna Summer in a 30-minute music marathon with Aaron Chilcott. And speaking of working hard for the money, great news for those who spend a lot of time at Kmart. Those poor staff members who have been on the receiving end of customer complaints about having to show their receipts on the way out the door, thanks to the cash registers being in the middle of the shop. Well, those days are set to disappear. Kmart's planning on going back to the good old days. Apparently, 16 of the 300 stores have already been changed, and at least 40 stores will make the switch by the end of next year. What a great idea. Cash registers at the front of a shop on the way out. Who'd have thought? Glass Tiger in the next 5 minutes.
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0: Forever Classic Nights, Aaron Chilcott here, ready to wrap up for Monday, but not before I leave you with one of these. It's a nightly nudge of knowledge, and this is one of those fascinating things about nature. Hippos can't swim, but they can sleep underwater. And that's thanks to a built-in reflex they've got that allows them to bob up, take a breath, and then sink back down without waking up. So you'll never find a hippo swimming, but sleeping underwater, which the rest of us would find far more risky, not an issue for the humble hippopotamus. There's a 30-minute music marathon ready to start after midnight, and I'll look forward to catching up again tomorrow night from 7.
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Hey there, it's Deeksy. With a reminder, the local breakfast back Tuesday morning with your Boom Tishes. More chances to get on the standby list to see the one and only Eric Clapton, the ultimate ear test, and the Tuesday Top 5. Be a part of it.

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1: From the file, well, you asked, comes this story of a mother in the UK who wanted her teenage son to do some cooking and some laundry, just not combine the two. When he finally embarked on some domestic duties, he set the house on fire. Here's how it happened. The teen boy was looking after the family home while his mother was on vacation, innocently placed the laundry basket on top of the electric stove, and then he accidentally turned the stove on before going out. The stove set fire to the clothes, which set fire to the house. Here endeth the lesson.
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Tuesday morning, your first chance to win comes up at 25 past 6. Have a crack. Thanks to TMLH Mitre 10. 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

Hey there, it's Deeksy. With a reminder, the local breakfast back Tuesday morning with your boom tishes. More chances to get on the standby list to see the one and only Eric Clapton, the ultimate ear test, and the Tuesday top five. Be a part of it. Don't

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0: see Eric Clapton live in Chicago with return airfares for $2,000 and $5,000 spending money. Another chance to get on the standby list from 6 this morning.
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7: 12 degrees in Warrigal, it's 6 in Traralgon, 14 in Pakenham. From the Capital Radio 3GG newsroom, I'm Scott Maiman. The Premier and her deputy are adamant there'll be no leadership challenge when Parliament returns today. Jacinda Allen says none of her colleagues have approached her about her leadership, and Ben Carroll maintains he's not interested in the Premier's job. It follows a series of dire opinion polls showing plummeting popularity for Labor and Ms Allen. The opposition's Georgie Crozier says Victorians don't care for a new Labor leader.
8: This is a tired government. It's a desperate government. They are so busy talking about themselves. Victorians couldn't care about them. They just want change.
7: Reports of an engine fire have caused a Perth-bound Virgin Australia flight to return to Melbourne. Engineers will inspect the Boeing 737 before it returns to service. More redundancies for Gippsland. About a dozen workers with Cyclone Tools are expected to lose their jobs in coming months with the company's expected closure. The company's got a site in Wonthaggi, which covers about 15 workers, as well as another site in the New South Wales town of Grafton. Eight Victorian MPs have put politics aside to support Pakenham MP Emma Vulan in her fight against MND. State Opposition Leader Jess Wilson and Senior Minister Steve Demopoulos are among the members who've taken part in the icy plunge for the annual Freeze Parliament. Ms Wilson has raised $10,000 alone. She says while it was painful, she'd do it again in a heartbeat.
9: It's like your whole body shuts down for a moment and it is just, it's shocking.
7: The Reserve Bank meets today to decide on the latest interest rates. Scott Phillips from the Motley Fool believes they'll stay put.
10: But I've got to say, three times in a row is pretty strong. A fourth time would be remarkable. I think the RBA is probably likely to want to wait and see. I suspect they will look at the oil price falling, and if they were on the fence, maybe this gives them a good reason to stay on hold. I think the market, and I would be shocked if they did anything other than give us another 6 weeks off.
7: The BBC has announced plans to investigate the Australian version of Married at First Sight. Entertainment reporter Peter Ford says a number of worrying incidents have been uncovered.
11: Now, they've found two of the contestants they've spoken to. One subsequently, after filming, discovered the person she was matched up with had a drug conviction. Another person has found out the person had a conviction for a fray, like a, how would you describe that, like a minor version of an assault.
0: 3GG local sport.
7: A loss for a Gippsland favourite. Southeast Melbourne Phoenix have confirmed one of their star imports won't return next season. Alex Donkerty has details.
12: Fresh off a starring role for Phoenix, where he was named the league's Defensive Player of the Year, John Brown III is on the move. It's reported the 34-year-old has signed a deal to play in Italy's Premier Basketball League next season. It comes on the back of a standout campaign in his first season in the NBL, where he led the league in steals but also averaged 10.7 points, 6.4 rebounds and 2.4 assists per game. Other Phoenix imports Ian Clark and Wes Iwundu remain unsigned by the club, and rumours are continuing to swirl about potentially signing NBL champion Sean McDonald after parting ways with the Jack Jumpers. Alex Stockerty, Capital Radio News.
7: And that's the latest news update. I'm Scott Maiman from the Capital Radio Newsroom.
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13: The Bureau says cloudy for your Tuesday. Some possible showers likely later this afternoon and this evening. We're looking at a few light winds, wet out of 10 degrees overnight. Tomorrow, partly cloudy yet again, some light winds, some morning fog, top around 20 degrees. A little cooler, cloudy showers later in the morning and afternoon, Thursday 18. And rounding out your week, Friday, with a shower or two, cloudy conditions, light winds, and a top around 17. Today we're chasing 19 across the board.
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13: We are ready to add another name to the standby list. It could be yours. Sometime after six, listen out for your cue to call for your chance to walk away with the prize of a lifetime, seeing the one and only Eric Clapton live in Chicago. September 11, you could be there. The prize valued at nearly $10,000 thanks to Wonthaggi Kia. Also coming up, what caught my eye on this day, the celebration book and the ultimate ear test, up to 710. Let's get this candlelit showing. Stick around, some Queen after this from Hall & Oates, Double G.

0: Love is finding out you've just won the prize of a lifetime, heading off to Chicago to see the one and only Eric Clapton live in concert. Another chance for you to realise that dream a little bit later on. 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Thanks to One Thank You Kia. And of course, Forever Classic. 3GG coming up soon. Celebration book. We'll get to that after 8. But if you want to get up nice and early and into the book, let us know. 56222444 or send me an email. breakfast@3gg.com.au in the meantime.
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0: Let's open up the archive and reveal what's happened on this day, June the 16th. The very first Superman, George Reeves, sadly passed away on this day in 1953. To 1960 in Psycho, directed by Alfred Hitchcock, premiered in New York. A happy day in 1974 when Homer Simpson married Marge Bouvier. The Blues Brothers, starring the late John Belushi and Dan Aykroyd, premiered on this day in 1980. In 1999, Nelson Mandela officially stepped down as the South African president. In 2012, Coca-Cola begins business in Myanmar after 60 years. To 2015, and TV personality and real estate mogul Donald Trump launches his campaign for the Republican nomination for U.S. president at Trump Towers. And finally, in 2022, the end of an era when 90-year-old U.S. cosmetics company Revlon files for bankruptcy, blaming supply issues and rising costs. And that's a little of what's happened on this day, June the 16th.
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12: You know, something I've noticed recently is that there are so many fantastic 80s songs that just still live and they're still fantastic and great.
13: 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Too many. Imagine if you could hear all of those great 80s songs like in one song.
12: What?
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dancing on the ceiling. That's not a safety dance. All right, I'm trying to Wang Chung, but when I relax, I walk like an Egyptian. Your foot's loose, but it's quite a flash dance, but your sub plan is not pour moi. And you've only got 98 Luftballons. 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Do you believe in love? Well, I touch myself.

0: 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That's great marketing, that is. That is the Eurogliders Forever Classic 3GG. 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
9: 531 3GG's latest beach and surf conditions.
10: G'day there for Kilcunda today. Fair conditions, 1 to 2 foot swell, 9 knot offshore wind in from the north, high tide to 2.5 metres at 12:45, 15 in the drink in the same outside. For the island, port of fair conditions, 1 to 2 foot swell, 18 knot offshore wind in from the north, high tide to 1.5 metres at 12:45, 15 in the drink and 16 outside. Thinking about dinner? 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
12: Currently 12 degrees in Warrigal, 6 in Traralgon. In Pakenham, it's 14. From the Capital Radio 3GG Newsroom, I'm Scott Maiman. Police have charged a teenage

0: moment if anyone else was involved. Alex Stockerty, Capital Radio News.
1: Students across Gippsland will be forced to limit their screen time at school, with Victoria set to become the first state to enforce a time limit on the use of devices in the classroom. From next year, screen time will be limited to 90 minutes a day for years 3 to 6 students. All secondary students will be required to have device-free lessons. Senior lecturer in education at Swinburne University, Melinda Davis, says it's a social issue and Gippsland children need to take note.
2: We've lost control of technology in terms of AI, how much that's changing and shifting, what people know, how they write. I hope that it's an attempt to get students to learn the old-fashioned way, which really comes down to focusing on what someone is saying, to listening to what they're saying.
1: Former AFL player Nick Stevens has been jailed for 9 months after defrauding six Mildura families of nearly $158,000 through his pool installation business. The 46-year-old, who played 231 AFL games for Carlton and Port Adelaide, was convicted of multiple deception offences and using a false document. Tony Abbott, the recently appointed Federal Liberal Party president, insists the coalition remains best placed to form a new government. That's despite a surge in support this week for One Nation. This week's Resolve poll shows Pauline Hanson has overtaken Anthony Albanese as preferred Prime Minister among surveyed voters. Tony Abbott says it's obviously not good for the Labor Party.
3: It's very bad news for the Prime Minister because, plainly, if the public think Pauline Hanson would be a better Prime Minister than Anthony Albanese, they've concluded that Anthony Albanese's time is up and he must go.
1: The state opposition's calling on the Allan government to explain why fat cats are dining out on the taxpayer in the middle of a cost of living crisis. New details have emerged that staff of the agency responsible for community housing have spent thousands of dollars on lavish lunches at rooftop bars in Melbourne. Credit card statements obtained from the Urban Renewal Authority reveal a list of questionable charges. Victoria's opposition housing spokesman David Southwick says the Allan government must explain.
4: The minister needs to explain to taxpayers why this is being allowed to happen. We have the bureaucrats out to lunch on the taxpayer's dime.
1: The member for Gippsland South, Danny O'Brien, wants greater involvement from the state government to reduce ambulance wait times. According to the most recent figures from Ambulance Victoria, only 45% of urgent Code 1 calls in South Gippsland received an ambulance within the targeted 15-minute arrival time. The figure is lower than the state's average of 60%. And the actress who played the mum on the TV series ALF has died. Anne Sheedon, who portrayed Kate Tanner, was 77.
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1: Gold Coast Suns coach Damien Hardwick has escaped a fine but has been hit with a final warning by the AFL over his recent umpire criticism. It follows his post-match comments Friday night, likening Geelong's home ground advantage to a Roman Colosseum, where he claimed umpires were swayed by the crowd into giving the Cats questionable free kicks. That's the latest news update. I'm Scott Maben from the Capital Radio Newsroom.
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6: Good morning, a great start on the roads around Gippsland. We don't have any hold-ups or delays. As for your run into Melbourne, we're flying through on the Princes Freeway with a nice smooth run for your Tuesday morning. As for the Pakenham Bypass, it's looking nice and clear as well. Once you do get onto the Monash Freeway, we have some delays after Clyde Road and after Narrewarra North Road. When a child is in hospital, Ronald McDonald House gives their family a community of support, warm meals and a place to rest. Because when a child is sick or injured, family stays. More traffic soon on 3GG's Local Breakfast.
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1: Unleaded, $1.60 at the Shell Narnagoon, $1.73 at the Ampol in Bass, and $1.63 at the United Churchill South.
5: 3GG's 4-day forecast for Southern Stock Feeds. 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
8: partly cloudy, some morning fog, possible showers later this evening. We are looking at a few light winds for your Tuesday day to night overnight. Tomorrow,

0: Looking cloudy, looking at some showers, possible fog light, winds 20, showers 19 at this stage on Friday, rounding out your week with a shower or two, partly cloudy conditions at a top for Friday of 16 degrees. Today we're looking at 9 for Mount Baw-Baw, 17 for the Prom, 20 today for Maui, 19 for the rest right now. Lee and Gather on 14, 9 at Tarawa and Pakenham right now, 15 degrees.
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0: 4 days remain. That is, on one hand, the amount of days that you have to get yourself on the standby list to get that little bit closer to seeing Eric Clapton live in Chicago. That is not too far away. Neither is the ultimate ear test. In around about half an hour, we'll chat with the Weather Bureau as well. Find out what your Tuesday's got in store, plus being a Tuesday, Boomtish Tuesday, and the Tuesday Top 5. All that and more still to come. Here's Billy Joel, Double G.

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0: Well, according to the Bureau, it's going to be cloudy. There's a little patchy fog around, some light winds, but otherwise it should be all right. Possible showers later this evening, top around 19 degrees right now. 15 in Pakenham, can you believe? Time to play 3GG's Ultimate Ear Test. Here we go. Your chance at 710 right now on 56222444. That's your number. Here's your guess being put to the test on 56222444. Just for getting through not only the chance to win the money, but also the chance to go in the draw to win a Cran and Andrews prize pack valued at around $500. That on 56222444. You know what you need to do. Thanks to TMNH Mitre 10. Once.

0: Mitch, Mitre 10, George Street Mowing. It's the sound that has Gippsland guessing. Three double G's ultimate ear test.
1: David is in Pakenham this morning. Good morning, David.
2: Good morning, Dixie. How are you?
1: Yeah, good. It's a Tuesday. What are you going to do with your day?
2: Oh, I'm working every Tuesday, I believe. Except for Cup Day.
1: Oh, for Cup Day. So what about that sort of nonsense holiday that we all get on a Friday that we'd rather be on a Monday to kind of fall in line with the rest of the public holidays? That sort of grand final one I think Steve Brax brought that about, and it was basically so that more people would go into the city for the grand final parade and then they stayed away?
2: No, I think it was Dan Andrews.
1: Dan? That did that.
2: Yeah, it's not that old, unfortunately. But you asked me what I do on Tuesdays, and as far as I know, Cup Day is the only holiday on a Tuesday.
1: There it is. Well, you know what? I'd love you to win some money right now. 710 are for grabs with 3GG's ultimate ear test. There it is. You're in the draw again. Just by having a crack, you don't have to be right or wrong. You just have to have a crack. Everybody goes in the draw to win this fantastic prize pack at the end of the month. David, for the money, though, what are we doing?
2: Well, talking about Cup Day, I have a feeling a bottle opener might be used a lot on Cup Day to open a stubby.
1: I know exactly that sound. No, I'm trying to stay off anything with sugar in it at the moment. And I can tell you this, I'm keeping with the waters. But good guess, but not right, unfortunately, David Pakenham.
2: Well, never mind. We'll try again.
1: Please do. Another chance for you to do that. Coming up next hour, the ultimate ear test here at Forever Classic 3GG. Thanks to Team and H Minor 10.
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9: Currently 12 degrees in Warrigal, 6 in Traralgon. In Pakenham, it's 14. from the Capital Radio 3GG newsroom. I'm Scott Maiman. Police have charged a teenager after an alleged ram raid and pursuit through Traralgon. Alex Doherty reports.
10: Police allege a grey Nissan patrol reversed deliberately into the front of the business on Church Street on Saturday at around 3:15 a.m. The Nissan allegedly took off from the scene, deliberately hit another car on Tennyson Street a short time later. Police tracked the Nissan along the Princess Freeway heading towards Melbourne before managing to bring the car to a halt in Sunshine in Victoria's West. A 17-year-old boy was arrested near the scene, charged with burglary, criminal damage and theft of a motor vehicle. He's been bailed to appear before a children's court at a later date. Police are continuing to determine if anyone else was involved. Alex Doherty, Capital Radio News.
9: Students across Gippsland will be forced to limit their screen time at school, with Victoria set to become the first state to enforce a time limit on the use of devices in the classroom. From next year, screen time will be limited to 90 minutes a day for years 3 to 6 students. All secondary students will be required to have device-free lessons. Senior lecturer in education at Swinburne University, Melinda Davis, says it's a social issue and Gippsland children need to take note.
11: We've lost control of technology in terms of AI, how much that's changing and shifting, what people know, how they write. I hope that it's an attempt to get students to learn the old-fashioned way, which really comes down to focusing on what someone is saying, to listening to what they're saying.
9: Former AFL player Nick Stevens has been jailed for 9 months after defrauding six Mildura families of nearly $158,000 through his pool installation business. The 46-year-old, who played 231 AFL games for Carlton and Port Adelaide, was convicted of multiple deception offences and using a false document. Tony Abbott, the recently appointed Federal Liberal Party president, insists the coalition remains best placed to form a new government. That's despite a surge in support this week for One Nation. This week's Resolve poll shows Pauline Hanson has overtaken Anthony Albanese as preferred prime minister among surveyed voters. Tony Abbott says it's obviously not good for the Labor Party.
12: It's very bad news for the prime minister because, plainly, if the public think Pauline Hanson would be a better prime minister than Anthony Albanese, they've concluded that Anthony Albanese's time is up and he must go.
9: The state opposition's calling on the Allan government to explain why fat cats are dining out on the taxpayer in the middle of a cost of living crisis. New details have emerged that staff of the agency responsible for community housing have spent thousands of dollars on lavish lunches at rooftop bars in Melbourne. Credit card statements obtained from the Urban Renewal Authority reveal a list of questionable charges. Victoria's opposition housing spokesman David Southwick says the Allan government must explain.
13: The minister needs to explain to taxpayers why this is being allowed to happen. We have the bureaucrats out to lunch on the taxpayers' dime.
9: The member for Gippsland South, Danny O'Brien, wants greater involvement from the state government to reduce ambulance wait times. According to the most recent figures from Ambulance Victoria, only 45% of urgent Code 1 calls in South Gippsland received an ambulance within the targeted 15-minute arrival time. The figure is lower than the state's average of 60%. And the actress who played the mum on the TV series ALF has died. Anne Sheedon, who portrayed Kate Tanner, was 77.
0: 3GG Local Sport.
9: Gold Coast Suns coach Damien Hardwick has escaped a fine but has been hit with a final warning by the AFL over his recent umpire criticism. It follows his post-match comments Friday night, likening Geelong's home ground advantage to a Roman Colosseum, where he claimed umpires were swayed by the crowd into giving the Cats questionable free kicks. That's the latest news update. I'm Scott Maiman from the Capital Radio Newsroom.
0: Saver traffic. Accident towing Gippsland. Prompt and professional attention from Bunyip to Mallacoota and right across South Gippsland.
14: A bit of congestion starting to build in Druin this morning on Main South Road after the Summerhill Boulevard heading northbound towards town. Otherwise, having a look at your run into Melbourne, we're flying through on the Princes Freeway. The Pakenham Bypass is looking great for your Tuesday morning. Once you get onto the Monash Freeway, we hit some delays from Clyde Road through to Belgrave Hallam Road. Get the all-new Ford Everest Active 4x4 from just 60k drive away at participating dealers. 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More traffic soon on 3GG's Local Breakfast.
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9: Unleaded, $1.60 at the Shell Narnagoon, $1.73 at the Ampol in Bass, and $1.63 at the United Churchill South.
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1: Time to find out what the weather has in store for us today. And in some parts there, Tom, from the Weather Bureau, it's a rather warmish start.
15: Yeah, you're right, Keith. It's been quite a mild start to the day. A little bit of a change up from yesterday, which is nice, and we'll probably expect that at least over the next couple of mornings as well.
1: Okay, so let's start with any warnings for the region at all.
15: None out at the moment, actually, which is good news. Look, there's a chance of seeing a possible marine wind warning over coming days, but nothing current and, yeah, nothing across Gippsland at the moment.
1: Okay, very good. All right, let's look to the outlook as we head towards the weekend. What's the weather looking like?
15: Look, we're going to have somewhat of a showery week, particularly today. So about the west and the southwest especially, we'll see some showers about today. There's a possibility of them getting a little bit further east about Latrobe Valley or even Sale today. But we expect that to be clearing Wednesday morning, and then we sort of have a secondary pulse come through. So Thursday, Friday, we expect some showers about much of Gippsland. Widespread ranges sort of between ranges 1 to 8 mil, mm-hmm. 5 to 10 mil across the area. Obviously, the traditional hotspots being where we're expecting most of the slightly larger rainfall value. So Phillip Island, Wonthaggi, about the southwest, might be seeing up to 10 mil sort of Thursday and Friday. But, pretty widespread showery activity in the latter half of the week.
1: Fantastic. As always, an absolute pleasure. Tom, have a great day.
15: Thank you. You too.
1: Right now, Warragul is sitting on 13 degrees. We've got 15 degrees at Pakenham. 9 at Moe, the prom right now, 13.
0: From the top of Mount Baw-Baw, all over Gippsland and the Latrobe Valley on 5:31 a.m. and streaming through your smart speaker. Welcome to the Capital Radio Network's Forever Classic, 3GG. 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
1: Well, I'll tell you what, something very exciting is coming to Walhalla on a Saturday night. Sounds absolutely intriguing. Details about that coming up very, very soon. We'll do that after 7 this morning. In addition to that, hey, there is a chance to get on the standby list very soon. Yeah, thanks to Wonthaggi Kia, you could win your way to the one and only Chicago, the Windy City. Home of the Chicago Bulls. That is where you'll be seeing the one and only Eric Clapton on Friday, September 11. Your chance to get on that standby list soon. Right now, some in excess after the Mac. Double J.

0: I've seen another tourist railway do the same thing, and it looks spectacular, and I reckon it'll be even more spectacular around our own region. This is Gippsland's Forever Classic 531 3GG NXS. 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Sounds great. I'm going to have to organise my troops to do that. Sounds sensational, doesn't it? Yeah, the Winter Lights Train at Walhalla. Yes, plus, don't forget, if you've got an event that's coming up, yeah, we'd love to advertise it for you. 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
0: In today's Warragul and Druin Gazette, Health Minister Harriet Shing has declared a new hospital for Warragul is still very much on the agenda. Just when? 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
0: It is 11 away from 7. The word is this. Morning fog, shower or two. A little bit later on, most likely this evening, we'll see the precipitation hit the region. Light winds. Otherwise, a cloudy top around about 19 degrees. Sitting on 15 right now. This is Gippsland's Forever Classic 531 3GG. Coming up very, very soon, your chance to jump on board the superstar experience that could see you in Chicago. Friday, September 11. Check the pass.

0: fight MND. Yeah, it's certainly been a talking topic since the death of Neil Danaher, and you can do your bit as well. The Commercial Hotel in Yarram in Commercial Road is where you'll find them. 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Wear a costume or something blue. There'll be live music, great raffles and prizes, including a trailer load of firewood, meat vouchers, and so much more. And it happens this Saturday from 2:30 p.m. Want further details? They are on our Gippsland guide. 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
0: In today's Warragul and Druin Gazette, Health Minister Harriet Shing has declared a new hospital for Warragul is still very much on the agenda. Just when? Local veterans voiced their concerns about a federal government proposal to cap allied health rebates to veterans. In sport, David Middleton wins the Melbourne three-day event. Pole athletes gear up for a championship event in Warragul this weekend, plus all the weekend's local sports results. Don't forget to grab your copy of the Warragul and Druin Gazette from your local outlet or buy the full issue online.
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6: 13 degrees in Warragul, 7 for Traralgon. In Pakenham, it's 15. From the Capital Radio 3GG newsroom, I'm Scott Maiman. More than a dozen workers will be made redundant, all because of the planned closure of a Bass Coast manufacturing site. Cyclone Tools will be closing in the coming months. The company's got a site in Bonthaggi, which covers about 15 workers, as well as another site in the New South Wales town of Grafton. The company says the decision to close the facilities was not made lightly and has cited economic pressures that currently face local manufacturing. One Nation leader, Pauline Hanson, is playing down a new opinion poll showing voters believe she should be the Prime Minister. Yesterday's Resolve survey revealed 33% of people would like Senator Hanson to run the country, eclipsing Anthony Albanese on 29%. Senator Hanson says voters no longer trust the major parties and are looking for an alternative.
7: The Prime Minister has had a wake-up call, especially with Fire the Liar Fund. You've had over 60,000 Australians that have donated to that fund. These are people that possibly can least afford it, but they want to get rid of this Albanese Labor government.
6: A teenage boy has been charged over a weekend ram raid and pursuit that began in the Latrobe Valley, ending in Melbourne's west. It's alleged the incident happened about 3 o'clock Saturday morning. Police allege a 17-year-old boy deliberately reversed his vehicle into a Church Street business in Traralgon. It's further alleged the teen's car collided with another vehicle on Tennyson Street. From there, police say the vehicle was driven along the Princess Freeway towards Melbourne. It took a while for a tyre deflation device to be brought in. It was used at Sunshine in Melbourne's west. The teen allegedly dumped his car and was eventually arrested. The 17-year-old's been charged with the theft of a motor vehicle as well as criminal damage and burglary. He's received

0: the stigma around mental health and are less likely than those in the metro areas to actually seek help. They can experience increased isolation and fewer support services, and cultural expectations may also reinforce staying silent. But this provides a strong opportunity for local dads to lead by example by building community connections, opening conversations, and creating supportive family environments.
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1: Well, it may have been a thrilling finish for St Kilda at the weekend, holding on for an 8-point win over GWS, but coach Ross Lyon says he still wants to see greater consistency from his players.
3: The ladder doesn't lie. I think we're still 6-8, but dive deep into analytics and quarters one and goals improvement, attack and defence, and go to draw. We know it's a handicap event and there's not a lot of equality in the draw across the competition. So ultimately just we're trying to improve, produce really good young players.
1: And that's the latest news update. I'm Scott Maiman from the Capital Radio Newsroom.
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4: Good morning in Warragul. We are banked up on Howard Street, just heading northbound approaching Alfred Street. Otherwise, having a look at your run into Melbourne, we still have a nice clear run on the Princes Freeway this morning. And the same goes for the Pakenham Bypass, no holdups or delays. Once you do get onto the Monash, we're slowing from Clyde Road to Belgrave Hallam Road. When a child is in hospital, Ronald McDonald House gives their family a community of support, warm meals and a place to rest. Because when a child is sick or injured, family stays. More traffic soon on 3GG's Local Breakfast.
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6: Some early fog. We are looking at a partly cloudy day. Some possible showers likely this evening. Some light winds. Down to 9 overnight tomorrow. There is more of the cloudy stuff. Some showers about. Some morning fog. Top around about 20 degrees tomorrow. Thursday, showers 19. Cloudy again on Friday. Showers about. Light winds. Top around 16 degrees. Today, though, 9 for Mount Baw, 17 around the Prom, 19 for Leongatha, Traralgon, Warragul and Druin. Moe today chasing 20, and right now, Moe's on 10.
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0: Oh, that feeling of winning your way all the way to Chicago to go and see Eric Clapton live. You could be there, a prize valued at around $10,000. How good would this be? Thanks to One Thank You, Kia. Another chance for you to get on the standby list coming up very, very soon. Now, this study is interesting. Yeah, finds your bad day will probably result in an extra trip to the refrigerator later. Apparently, people are more likely to turn to food as a mood booster above any other coping mechanism. Researchers discovered that 43% will eat something just to feel better. Yes, love is at the bottom of a bowl full of chocolate. As for the most popular categories they reach for, all than half of the respondents chose sweet treats, with salty snacks trailing behind a distant second at 38%. There it is.
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Yes, a little bit of fog in some areas, particularly around Moore River, I reckon. We are looking at a partly cloudy day, some morning fog. Possible showers this evening, light winds at a top of just on 19 degrees. Reasonably warm for this time of the year, I must say. It's sitting on 13 right now. Here's your chance to win some money, 3GG's. Ultimate ear test up to $710 right now. 5622444 is the number. Identify that sound and you're going to win not only the money, quite possibly, but also more importantly, there is $500 worth of Crown and Andrews gear that is up for grabs just by having a guess, and you don't have to be right. All you have to do is just have a go. So let's do that on 5622444, Forever Classic, 3GG.

0: Simon H. Mitre 10, George Street Mowing. It's the sound that has Gippsland guessing. Three double G's ultimate ear test.
1: Morning to you, Jason. How are you, buddy?
2: Yeah, good. Yourself?
1: Yeah, magnificent. I'm hoping I can give you some money. Let's see whether or not we can make that happen. Just for getting through, even if you don't win the cash, you will have the chance to win a fantastic prize pack thanks to Crowded Andrews, valued at nearly $500. Let's see whether or not the cash is coming your way, though. That's it right there. What are you thinking?
2: I'm nearly thinking a fuel flap.
1: Oh, yes. On the car. And for the first time yesterday, I saw diesel underneath $2. I think it was $1.99.9 a litre, which is good to see. Finally, Jason, I can tell you this. The fuel flap is not the answer, unfortunately.
2: Wrong again.
1: Yeah, that's it. Hey, but have a great day. Great to hear from you.
2: Thanks, you too.
1: Good on you, buddy. Another chance for you to win comes up again. We'll do it next hour. Here at Forever Classic, 3GG. We'll check in with the newsroom. We'll do that for you next.
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10: Thanks to Terry and the team at Crawford Marine, Chickerill Street, Morwell, celebrating over 60 years in boating.
11: 13 degrees in Warragul, 7 for Traralgon. In Pakenham, it's 15. From the Capital Radio 3GG newsroom, I'm Scott Maiman. More than a dozen workers will be made redundant, all because of the planned closure of a Bass Coast manufacturing site. Cyclone Tools will be closing in the coming months. The company's got a site in Wonthaggi, which covers about 15 workers, as well as another site in the New South Wales town of Grafton. The company says the decision to close the facilities was not made lightly and has cited economic pressures that currently face local manufacturing. One Nation leader, Pauline Hanson, is playing down a new opinion poll showing voters believe she should be the Prime Minister. Yesterday's Resolve survey revealed 33% of people would like Senator Hanson to run the country, eclipsing Anthony Albanese on 29%. Senator Hanson says voters no longer trust the major parties and are looking for an alternative.
12: The Prime Minister has had a wake-up call, especially with Fire the Liar Fund. You've had over 60,000 Australians that have donated to that fund. These are people that possibly can least afford it, but they want to get rid of this Albanese Labor government.
11: A teenage boy has been charged over a weekend ram raid and pursuit that began in the Latrobe Valley, ending in Melbourne's west. It's alleged the incident happened about 3 o'clock Saturday morning. Police allege a 17-year-old boy deliberately reversed his vehicle into a Church Street business in Traralgon. It's further alleged the teen's car collided with another vehicle on Tennyson Street. From there, police say the vehicle was driven along the Princess Freeway towards Melbourne. It took a while for a tyre deflation device to be brought in. It was used at Sunshine in Melbourne's west. The teen allegedly dumped his car and was eventually arrested. The 17-year-old's been charged with the theft of a motor vehicle as well as criminal damage and burglary. He's received bail and is due to appear in children's court at a later date. Dads and father figures across Gippsland are being encouraged to embrace simple conversations that support their own and their family's well-being during Men's Health Week. Research shows men account for 3/4 of suicides and are less likely to seek help when they're struggling, especially in First Nations, regional and rural communities. However, Dr. Alan Ralph of the Triple P Parenting Program says Gippslanders who open up to mates, family and loved ones can help lead to positive outcomes.
13: Well, dads and granddads in regional areas often face greater stigma around mental health and are less likely than those in the metro areas to actually seek help. They can experience increased isolation and fewer support services, and cultural expectations may also reinforce staying silent. But this provides a strong opportunity for local dads to lead by example by building community connections, opening conversations and creating supportive family environments.
11: And if you're struggling with personal issues, Lifeline can be reached on 13 11 14.
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11: Well, it may have been a thrilling finish for St Kilda at the weekend, holding on for an 8-point win over GWS, but coach Ross Lyon says he still wants to see greater consistency from his players.
14: The latter doesn't lie. I think we're still 6-8, but dive deep into analytics and quarters one and goals improvement, attack and defence, and go to draw. We know it's a handicap event and there's not a lot of equality in the draw across the competition. So ultimately just we're trying to improve, produce really good young players.
11: And that's the latest news update. I'm Scott Maiman from the Capital Radio Newsroom.
0: 3GG. 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
15: Good morning in Warragul. We are banked up on Howard Street just heading northbound approaching Alfred Street. Otherwise, having a look at your run into Melbourne, we still have a nice clear run on the Princess Freeway this morning. And the same goes for the Pakenham Bypass, no hold-ups or delays. Once you do get onto the Monash, we're slowing from Clyde Road to Belgrave Hallam Road. When a child is in hospital, Ronald McDonald House gives their family a community of support, warm meals and a place to rest. Because when a child is sick or injured, family stays. More traffic soon on 3GG's Local Breakfast.
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11: Unleaded, $1.60 at the Shell Narnagoon, $1.73 at the Ampol in Bass, and $1.63 at the United Churchill South.
0: 3GG's four-day forecast.
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3: Looking cloudy for your Tuesday. Some morning fog about, possible showers this evening. Light winds down 9 overnight tomorrow. Looking partly cloudy, some possible showers. Morning fog, light winds and 20. Showers 19 Thursday, Friday. A showery top around 16 degrees. Today 9 for Mount Baw, 17 around the Prom, 20 for Moe, 19 everywhere else. Right now out front of TM&H Mitre 10, it is sitting on 10 degrees. 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
1: Boom Tish Tuesday, your best and your worst one-liners. Yeah, we'd love to hear those this morning. Let us know. Send us an email, breakfast at 3gg.com.au. Here's one way you can do it. You can also, jump on board our socials as well if you want to do that. It's totally up to you. No prizes, just a good belly laugh. That's what we want this morning. This is Forever Classic 531 3GG. Paul Kelly will get to that after Men at Work. 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

0: appropriate we come out of that song into this segment. Gippsland's Forever Classic 531, 3GG, Paul Kelly's Dumb Things. It is just on. 18 away from 8, Aaron Chilcock. Good morning.
1: Good morning. Nothing dumb about that sunrise this morning. That was stunning.
0: Nice, was it? I actually did show you a photo that I took earlier on, probably about 10 minutes ago, and it was sensational.
1: Yeah, very good. Very good photography too on your part.
0: It's hard because there's a lamp that is just outside the window here, so it's not quite the perfect picture, but anyway, that's me being a little bit sort of pedantic, I think.
1: A bit hard on yourself, I would say.
0: Yes, it is time for Boom Tish Tuesday. This is where you tell us your best and some of your worst. You want to kick us off?
1: Yeah, David in Pakenham sent us this one. Thank you, David. As I got off the elevator, the operator said, "Have a good day, son." I said, "Don't call me son, you're not my dad." And he replied, "Maybe not, but I did bring you up." Thanks, David.
0: There it is. Thank you, David. This one here from Keith and Warwell. One afternoon, a man goes to the doctor to tell him that he hasn't been feeling well lately. The doctor examines the man, leaves the room, comes back with three different bottles of pills. The doctor says, "Take the green pill with a big glass of water. And when you wake up, take the blue pill with a big glass of water after you eat lunch. And just before going to bed, take the red pill with another big glass of water." Startled, the man says, on so much medicine, "Doc, what's my problem?" The doctor replies, "You're not drinking enough water."
1: Very good. Did you hear about the photographer who was tragically crushed? A massive block of cheddar fell on him. And in fairness, though, the people he was photographing did try to warn him. You see where that one went?
0: Okay.
1: Cheese.
0: Thinking man's humour right there.
1: Yeah.
0: This one here from Janet of Tarragon. I always love this joke. Chicken and an egg are lying in bed. The chicken is leaning against the headboard, smoking a cigarette with a satisfied look on its face. The egg, looking rather peeved off, grabs the sheets, rolls over and says, "Well, I guess we can finally answer that question."
1: Yeah, I saw that one coming. All right. Thank you to Lachlan, Lockie, who's given us two jokes this week.
0: Okay.
1: Now, did you know back in the 1970s, William Shatner decided that he wanted to invest his money in textiles? So he looked into it and he decided to start up his own lingerie company.
0: Oh.
1: Didn't work out, though. He had a great product and a really elegant storefront, but Shatner panties never caught on.
0: What? Well, at least Craig got that one this morning.
1: Yeah.
0: Have you got one more to finish us off?
1: Yes, the second Lockie's last laugh for this week. There's a man who always smokes two cigarettes at the same time.
0: Oh.
1: Eventually, one of his friends asks, "What's with the two cigarettes?" And the man replies, "My brother is in prison, and he told me to smoke a cigarette for him every time I smoke one for myself." Anyway, a few months later, his friend sees the man again, and he's smoking only one cigarette instead of two.
0: Okay.
1: Surprised, the friend asks, "Has your brother been freed from prison?" The man shakes his head sadly and says, "No, I just quit smoking."
0: Well, there it is. Boom, tis Tuesday. If you've got one for us, send it through. Breakfast at 3gg.com.au.
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We are in for a bit of morning fog shower or two. Been a beautiful start to the day, I must say. Looking at some light winds chasing a top 19 degrees, and right now we are sitting on 13. Coming up in a matter of minutes, your chance to get on the standby list if you're not already to see Eric Clapton live in Chicago. You could win that. That could cost you all but a phone call. Listen out for your cue to call. That's coming up very soon. Also, Celebration Book, not a chance to win. The 3GG's Ultimate Ear Test and more.

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9: Heading to Mount Baw-Baw? 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
10: This is Budgie Bacon. We've had ourselves a pretty average start to the week and in for some colder but possibly damper weather over the next few days. With a bit of luck, it'll get cold enough for snow, but we'll just have to wait and see. Lake Mountain, though, tobogganers are having fun in the Toboggan Park. Baw-Baw, just waiting for the fall of snow to get their lifts open. Buller, they've got Bourke Street going. Nice snow cover. Should have the Bourke Street Express and a carpet open today. Falls Creek, waiting for better conditions for snowmaking and hoping for some natural snowfall. But no lifts today. And at Hotham, no lifts to spin until at least the end of the week. Weather will change during the week, so there is some hope before next weekend. And you can ski, play and save at Selwyn Snow Resort, most affordable snow resort in New South Wales.
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9: Thanks to Terry and the team at Crawford Marine, Chickerill Street, Morwell, celebrating over 60 years in boating.
13: 13 degrees in Warrigal, 8 in Traralgon, 15 in Pakenham. From the Capital Radio 3GG Newsroom, I'm Scott Maiman. Petrol prices are set to rise. The reduced fuel excise looks likely to end in 2 weeks amid calls for an extension. CEO of Australasian Convenience and Petroleum Marketers Association, Rowan Lee, expects prices to go up by 26 cents a litre. He says Australia should start to consider bringing in a road user charge to make it fairer.
14: Motorists pay over $15 billion a year in fuel taxes spent on roads, maintenance and so on, but electric vehicles don't pay any tax at all. So we need to start having a grown-up conversation about road user charges, start charging for kilometres travelled. Electric vehicles will suddenly start carrying their burden for road maintenance and infrastructure.
13: About 29 jobs are said to be cut at the Australian paper mill in Merivale. Unions say the job cuts are the result of a restructuring of the company. Last week, the mill's operator corresponded with all staff to confirm the upcoming changes involving some of the safety roles as part of restructuring duties. The company says where possible, it'll aim to redeploy staff who were impacted. The operator has stated since the end of white paper production, the mill is no longer classified as a major hazard facility. The RACV is continuing to seek nominations for the worst and most dangerous roads in regional Victoria, and Gippsland is no exception. The survey launched earlier this month and is open until mid-July. Local Nationals MP Melina Bath says roads such as the Strzelecki Highway in Merbeu North and the South Gippsland Highway between Minion and Foster are among worthy nominations across Gippsland roads.
15: With all the terrible potholes across Gippsland, how does RACV choose just one? Despite Labor saying that it has made record investments into our roads, roads in eastern Victoria have never been in a worse condition.
13: The police union boss has lashed out to the Allen

0: A Gippsland student will have a 90-minute screen time limit each day for Years 3 to 6 students. All secondary students will be required to have device-free lessons. Donald Trump says he's not sure if he'll attend the signing of the agreement to end the war in Iran. G7 leaders are meeting in France after the US president met with French President Emmanuel Macron. Mr. Trump expects Vice President J.D. Vance to attend the signing.
1: The strait is already partially opened. As you know, they're doing a little hunting for a couple of mines that they've already found. But it's essentially ships are starting to go out. Now, on Friday, it'll be completely open.
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0: Collingwood is in the box seat to sign Lachie Neale, the three-year deal reportedly worth up to $3 million for the 33-year-old. And the Melbourne Stars and Renegades are likely to play the Big Bash next season as privatisation talks take a small step forward. The states have agreed to a self-determination model but still need support of the players. That's the latest news update. I'm Scott Maiman from the Capital Radio Newsroom.
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3: We're banked up in Trafalgar this morning, just heading southbound on 7 Mile Road approaching Waterloo Road. As for your run into Melbourne, the Princes Freeway, nice and clear for your Tuesday morning, and the same goes for the Pakenham Bypass. Once you do get onto the Monash Freeway, we hit some delays from Clyde Road through to Belgrave Hallam Road. 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
0: Unleaded, $1.60 at the Shell Narnagoon, $1.73 at the Ampol in Bass, and $1.63 at the United Churchill South.
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5: 8:06 and looking partly cloudy, some morning fog about. Possible showers this evening, some light winds as well, down to 9 degrees overnight tomorrow. We're looking cloudy, we're looking a slightly bit warmer. Possible morning fog, light winds and 20 degrees, showers 19 on Thursday. Friday at this stage, looking at a shower or two. Cloudy conditions, light winds, top around about 16. Today, 9 for Mount Baw. We're chasing 17 if you're around the prom. 20 for Moe, 19 everywhere else right now. Currumburra is sitting on 15 degrees. We've got 10 degrees outside the Thorpedale Bakery. And right now, Wonthaggi is sitting on 15.
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0: with another chance to win the money with 3GG's Ultimate Ear Test. And there's a chance very soon for you to get on the standby list to see the one and only Eric Clapton. 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Get ready to work your fingers to the phone, both for the Ultimate Ear Test and Clapton. 56222. 444 is the telephone number. And a study has found that only half adult men brush their teeth at least twice a day. I must confess, I only brush a second time when it's convenient, like when I've got my toothbrush in my hand after cleaning the shower grout.
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0: Let's open up the archive and reveal what's happened on this day, June the 16th. The very first Superman, George Reeves, sadly passed away on this day in 1953. To 1960 in Psycho, directed by Alfred Hitchcock, premiered in New York. A happy day in 1974 when Homer Simpson married Marge Bouvier. The Blues Brothers, starring the late John Belushi and Dan Aykroyd, premiered on this day in 1980. In 1999, Nelson Mandela officially stepped down as the South African president. In 2012, Coca-Cola begins business in Myanmar after 60 years. To 2015, and TV personality and real estate mogul Donald Trump launches his campaign for the Republican nomination for U.S. president at Trump Towers. And finally, in 2022, the end of an era when 90-year-old U.S. cosmetics company Revlon files for bankruptcy, blaming supply issues and rising costs. And that's a little of what's happened on this day, June the 16th.
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0: Trish Sarsfield of Traralgon, happy birthday to you from all of us here at Forever Classic 3GG. If you celebrate a birthday today, you share it with the likes of comedian Austrawny Peter Hellier, turns 51 today. Golfer Phil Mickelson turns 56. And sports reporter and former professional water skier Mark Beretta turns the big 6-0.
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0: In today's Warragul and Druin Gazette, Health Minister Harriet Shing has declared a new hospital for Warragul is still very much on the agenda. Just when? 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
0: 19 past 8 on our way to a rather nice-ish top, around about 19 degrees tonight though. There's showers on the cards, light winds right now. We are sitting on 15 degrees as we get you guessing. 3GG's ultimate ear test. Here we go. Cash up for grabs, 710. This money could be yours. If you're quick on 56222444, here's the sound. It is an everyday item that is making the sound. All right. That's it. Guess correctly. And ladies and gentlemen, you could quite possibly be walking away with 710, 56222444. And the great news is, even if you are not correct and you don't win the money, you could still win the prize pack valued at nearly $500 thanks to Crown and Andrews and TMH from out of 10. Are you ready? Give us a call, 56222444, double G.

0: Graham and H might attend George Street Mowing. It's the sound that has Gippsland guessing. 3GG's ultimate ear test.
1: Erica of Morwell, what's the plans for you today? You on the way to work?
2: No, I'm on the way to dialysis.
1: Oh, there we go. Yes, that dreaded disease. How are you going with it?
2: Good days and bad days.
1: Yeah, of course. I've got a friend who has to do it 3 times a week himself, so I know kind of what he's going through. So I can only just imagine. Well, hopefully we can put a smile on your dial rather than thinking about dialysis, thinking about the ultimate ear test. Here we go. This, Erica, for all the money, 710. What do you think?
2: Is it turning on a light switch?
1: Oh, yes, the light switch, perhaps. I would love to say that that was the case, but no, it's not. But the great news, Erica, you are in the draw. There is around about $500 worth of Crown and Andrews gear here that we're going to give away at the end of June, and you are in the draw. Good on you.
2: Oh, thank you.
1: My absolute pleasure. Lovely to hear from you. Have yourself a lovely day, okay?
2: Thank you. Cheers.
1: Pleasure. Bye now. 3GG's ultimate ear test returns again tomorrow morning once we add another $10 to the jackpot. Yeah, Forever Classic 3GG as we do it with all thanks to TMH Minor 10.
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11: 13 degrees in Warragul, 8 in Traralgon, 15 in Pakenham. From the Capital Radio 3GG newsroom, I'm Scott Maiman. Petrol prices are set to rise. The reduced fuel excise looks likely to end in 2 weeks amid calls for an extension. CEO of Australasian Convenience and Petroleum Marketers Association, Rowan Lee, expects prices to go up by 26 cents a litre. He says Australia should start to consider bringing in a road user charge to make it fairer.
12: Motorists pay over $15 billion a year in fuel taxes spent on roads, maintenance and so on. But electric vehicles don't pay any tax. tax at all. So we need to start having a grown-up conversation about road user charges, start charging for kilometres travelled. Electric vehicles will suddenly start carrying their burden for road maintenance and infrastructure.
11: About 29 jobs are said to be cut at the Australian paper mill in Merivale. Unions say the job cuts are the result of a restructuring of the company. Last week, the mill's operator corresponded with all staff to confirm the upcoming changes involving some of the safety roles as part of restructuring duties. The company says where possible, it'll aim to redeploy staff who are impacted. The operator has stated since the end of white paper production, the mill is no longer classified as a major hazard facility. The RACV is continuing to seek nominations for the worst and most dangerous roads in regional Victoria, and Gippsland is no exception. The survey launched earlier this month and is open until mid-July. Local Nationals MP Melina Bath says roads such as the Strzelecki Highway in Merbeau North and the South Gippsland Highway between Minion and Foster are among worthy nominations across Gippsland roads.
13: With all the terrible potholes across Gippsland, how does RACV choose just one? Despite Labor saying that it has made record investments into our roads, roads in eastern Victoria have never been in a worse condition.
11: The police union boss has lashed out at the Allan government over yet another cut in vital crime-fighting funds. This time it's fingerprint and DNA tests to help catch car thieves. The funding cuts come on the back of surging motor vehicle crimes, the worst of all the states combined. Wayne Gatt not holding back on laying the blame.
14: I get it. Victoria Police can't do what they can't afford to do at the moment. What this points to is, you know, effectively government having its fingerprints on tightening the budget of policing. I mean, that's the seat of this problem.
11: Gippsland students will need to rethink their screen time at school. Victoria set to become the first state to enforce a time limit on the use of devices in the classroom. It means from next year, a Gippsland student will have a 90-minute screen time limit each day for years 3 to 6 students. All secondary students will be required to have device-free lessons. Donald Trump says he's not sure if he'll attend the signing of the agreement to end the war in Iran. G7 leaders are meeting in France after the US president met with French President Emmanuel Macron. Mr. Trump expects Vice President J.D. Vance to attend the signing.
15: The strait is already partially opened. As you know, they're doing a little hunting for a couple of mines that they've already found. But it's essentially ships are starting to go out. Now on Friday, it'll be completely open.
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11: Collingwood is in the box seat to sign Lachie Neale, the 3-year deal reportedly worth up to $3 million for the 33-year-old. And the Melbourne Stars and Renegades are likely to play the Big Bash next season as privatisation talks take a small step forward. The states have agreed to a self-determination model but still need support of the players. That's the latest news update. I'm Scott Maiman from the Capital Radio Newsroom.
0: 3GG. Time saver traffic. Accident towing Gippsland. Prompt and professional attention from Bunyip to Mallacoota and right across South Gippsland.
16: In Trafalgar this morning, we're banged up on 7 Mile Road, just heading southbound approaching Waterloo Road. Have you a look at your run into Melbourne? We're flying through on the Princes Freeway. The Pakenham Bypass also has a great run this morning as well. The Monash Freeway is where you'll hit a bit of congestion from Clyde Road through to Belgrave Helen Road, then from the East Link to Warragul Road. 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
11: Unleaded, $1.60 at the Shell Narnagoon, $1.73 at the Ampol in Bass, and $1.63 at the United Churchill South.
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1: The weather is cloudy for your Tuesday. Just the possibility of some showers later this evening. Some light winds around as well. Down to 9 degrees overnight. Tomorrow we're looking cloudy. Some showers possibly. Morning fog, light winds, a Wednesday top 20 degrees. Cloudy with some showers in the afternoon and the evening. Thursday 19 and a shower or 2 and 16 at this stage on Friday. Today 9 for Mount Baw, 17 around the pond, 20 for Moe. We're chasing 19 everywhere else. Right now it's 15 at Pakenham, Moe's on 15, Conway 15. And right now, Merbau North, out the front of the pub, sitting on 15.
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1: Are the things that kind of come across your desk that Scott Maven tends to kind of just throw into the waste paper basket? I dig out and I read because I find some of them funny. This is Forever Classic 3GG, the station that'll get you all the way to Chicago to go and see the one and only Eric Clapton live. You could be there, a prize valued at nearly $10,000. The United Centre awaits Friday, September 11. There's return airfares for $2,500 in cash as well. Thanks to One Thank You Kia, let's do it. That superstar experience. Kira Forever Classic 3GG. If you'd like to go, give me a call right now. Come on, 56222444 is the telephone number to get on the standby list and one step closer to realising the dream. Guess that.

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1: What caught our eye?
2: 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The stabbed brother received only a scratch, and the bottle of gin was located underneath the kitchen sink behind some cleaning products, right where the brother who owned it hit it. At least it wasn't a fight over Asti Riccadonna.
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2: In Yarragon, we're going to find Ian this morning. Good morning to you, Ian. Where are you off to?
5: I'm off to Trafalgar.
2: Off to Trafalgar. Yeah. Magnificent. Are you able to take off a little bit of time around about the 11th of September?
5: Yeah, I reckon that'll work for me, mate.
2: Alrighty. Well, you know what? You can always sweeten the deal with the boss if you invite him along, if there's not a substantial other who would get crusty at the fact that they haven't been invited. You are on the standby list and one step closer to realising you are off to see the one and only Eric Clapton live in Chicago. How does this sound?
5: Oh, that's great, mate. That'd be very, very good.
2: Thank magnificent. You. Absolutely. Two tickets to see him at the United Center, the home of the Chicago Bulls in Chicago. Friday, September 11, there's return airfares for two plus 5K in cash as well. You're on the standby list there, Ian. Well done.
5: Thank you very much. Thank you. Good on yourself.
2: Magnificent. As we give you another chance after 10 this morning, yeah, to get yourself on the standby list, somebody is going to win this prize next Monday. It could be you, but only if you're on the standby list. Thanks to Wonthaggy Kia.
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2: just on 10 to 9, and we are looking at a day that'll be partly cloudy, some morning fog still hanging around. Some showers down south by the looks of things as well. Light winds top today, 19 degrees right now. Sitting on 15, this is Forever Classic 531 3GG at the station. That could get you one step closer to seeing Chicago and the one and only Eric Clapton live at the United Center by listening longer right across your workday. It's 3GG.

chunks. Look at that mama, she got it sticking in the cameraman. Who could have some? Andy's up there. What's that? Hawaiian noises. He's banging on the bongos like a chimpanzee. Oh, that ain't working.

0: could be just like Ian, who's very happy with his lot in life. He's on the standby list and he is one step closer to realizing the dream that is a superstar experience in Chicago, no less. From a classic 531 Thrillable G, another chance coming up very soon as we play right across your workday, giving you the chance to jump on board that standby list again. Latest from the newsroom, only minutes away. Scott Maiman's got the latest. And then we run away with a 30-minute music marathon. That is The Cause Plus. The iconic Ice House. And this from Kim Wilde. It all starts after 9.
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0: In today's Warragul and Druin Gazette, Health Minister Harriet Shing has declared a new hospital for Warragul is still very much on the agenda. Just when? Local veterans voiced their concerns about a federal government proposal to cap allied health rebates to veterans. In sport, David Middleton wins the Melbourne three-day event. 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
8: G'day there for Kilcunda today. Fair conditions, 1 to 2 foot swell, 9 knot offshore wind in from the north, high tide to 2.5 metres at 12:45, 15 in the drink and the same outside. For the island, port of fair conditions, 1 to 2 foot swell, 18 knot offshore wind in from the north, high tide to 1.5 metres at 12:45, 15 in the drink and 16 outside. 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I'm Andy and that's your 3GG surf report.
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10: Thanks to Terry and the team at Crawford Marine, Chickerill Street, Morwell, celebrating over 60 years in boating.
11: 14 degrees in Warragul, it's 10 in Traralgon, 15 in Pakenham. From the Capital Radio 3GG newsroom, I'm Scott Maiman. The Premier and her deputy are adamant there'll be no leadership challenge when Parliament returns today. Jacinda Allen says none of her colleagues have approached her about her leadership, and Ben Carroll maintains he's not interested in the Premier's job. It follows a series of dire opinion polls showing plummeting popularity for Labor and Ms Allen. The opposition's Georgie Crozier says Victorians don't care for a new Labor leader.
12: This is a tired government. It's a desperate government. They are so busy talking about themselves. Victorians couldn't care about them. They just want change.
11: Reports of an engine fire have caused a Perth-bound Virgin Australia flight to return to Melbourne. Engineers will inspect the Boeing 737 before it returns to service. More redundancies for Gippsland. About a dozen workers with Cyclone Tools are expected to lose their jobs in coming months with the company's expected closure. The company's got a site in Wonthaggi, which covers about 15 workers, as well as another site in the New South Wales town of Grafton. Eight Victorian MPs have put politics as

0: put.
1: But I've got to say, three times in a row is pretty strong. A fourth time would be remarkable. I think the RBA is probably likely to want to wait and see. I suspect they will look at the oil price falling, and if they were on the fence, maybe this gives them a good reason to stay on hold. I think the market and I would be shocked if they did anything other than give us another 6 weeks off.
0: The BBC has announced plans to investigate the Australian version of Married at First Sight. Entertainment reporter Peter Ford says a number of worrying incidents have been uncovered.
2: Now, they've found two of the contestants they've spoken to. One subsequently, after filming, discovered the person she was matched up with had a drug conviction. Another person has found out the person had a conviction for a fray, like a, how would you describe that, like a minor version of an assault.
3: 3GG Local Sport.
0: A loss for a Gippsland favourite. Southeast Melbourne Phoenix have confirmed one of their star imports won't return next season. Alex Donkerty has details.
4: Fresh off a starring role for Phoenix, where he was named the league's Defensive Player of the Year, John Brown III is on the move. It's reported the 34-year-old has signed a deal to play in Italy's Premier Basketball League next season. It comes on the back of a standout campaign in his first season in the NBL, where he led the league in steals but also averaged 10.7 points, 6.4 rebounds and 2.4 assists per game. Other Phoenix imports Ian Clark and Wes Iwundu remain unsigned by the club, and rumours are continuing to swirl about potentially signing NBL champion Sean McDonald after parting ways with the Jack Jumpers. Alex Stockerty, Capital Radio News.
0: And that's the latest news update. I'm Scott Maiman from the Capital Radio Newsroom.
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5: Heavy delays in Warragul this morning, just on Victoria Street heading southbound approaching Smith Street. Otherwise, have a look at your run into Melbourne. We're flying through on the Princess Freeway. It's nice and clear so far this morning. And the Pakenham Bypass does have a great run as well. Once you do get onto the Monash Freeway, you will hit some delays from Clyde Road to Belgrave Helen Road, then from the East Link to Warragul Road. It's 6 p.m, there's no dinner and it could be a family in your street tonight. 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That's the latest 3GG Time Saver Traffic.
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0: Clapton, live in Chicago, with return airfares for two and $5,000 spending money. Another chance to get on the standby list coming up soon.
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Friday for your Tuesday. Yeah, looking at showers tonight. Top around about 19 degrees. 16 right now for Upper Classic 531. 3GG as we meander through this Tuesday morning. 30 minutes commercial free. We've turned the ads off. Coming up very soon, another chance for you to get on the standby list to see Eric Clapton live in Chicago. It's our superstar experience with thanks to One Thank You Kia. From a classic 3GG, some soft sell after this one from Europe.

0: as we shake our groove thing on this Tuesday morning for a classic. 3GG, great to have your company. Another 30-minute music marathon with Craig Pritchard just after 10. The weather, well, I tell you what, we're in for a reasonably nice Tuesday. Cloudy. Some morning fog, that's cleared. We're looking at showers possibly tonight, so be prepared for that. Light winds down to 9 overnight tomorrow, cloudy. 20 degrees, a showery 19 on Thursday, Friday. Shower or two and a top around about 16 degrees. It's sitting on 16 right now. Another chance for you to get on the standby list to see Eric Clapton. Listen longer right across your workday for the chance to win. 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

0: as I make this affirmation to you. 30 minutes commercial free. We promise we'll get on another just after 10 with Craig Pritchard. Proper classic. 3GG. Hey, this is the station, not only with Jukebox Saturday Night. That's back Saturday night from 6. Six solid hours of non-stop party favourites, but also the ultimate ear test. Your chance tomorrow. This sound is a sound that is an everyday item. It's making that sound. What are we doing? Put your guess to the test. Win some money, $720 tomorrow, thanks to TMLA tomorrow at 10. But more importantly, there is a prize pack valued at nearly $500 that you can win just by being incorrect. You're in the draw just by getting through. Tomorrow morning, 25 past 6, it's the ultimate ear test. You're a 3GG.
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0: That right there, Bonnie Tyler, this for the classic 3GG, and coming up, not only a 30-minute music marathon, which we're well famous for, but more importantly, there is a chance to get on the standby list to see Eric Clapton live in the United States, Chicago, no less. 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Latest from Scott Mayman is standing by, and then this. It's 1927 from the album Ish. If I could. Ace of Base is also on the cards. As is this from Jimmy and NXS. Have a great Tuesday.
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7: 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Good food all day, local produce, live tunes and a vibe smoother than the Baw Mountain Breeze.
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10: Thanks to Terry and the team at Crawford Marine, Chickerill Street, Morwell, celebrating over 60 years in boating.
11: 15 degrees in Warragul, 12 in Traralgon, 15 in Pakenham. From the Capital Radio 3GG newsroom, I'm Scott Mayman. A teenager has been charged by police after an alleged ram raid and pursuit through Traralgon. Alex Doncherty has details.
12: Police allege a grey Nissan patrol reversed deliberately into the front of the business on Church Street on Saturday at around 3:15 a.m. The Nissan allegedly took off from the scene, deliberately hit another car on Tennyson Street a short time later. Police tracked the Nissan along the Princess Freeway heading towards Melbourne before managing to bring the car to a halt in Sunshine in Victoria's West. A 17-year-old boy was arrested near the scene, charged with burglary, criminal damage and theft of a motor vehicle. He's been bailed to appear before a children's court at a later date. Police are continuing to determine if anyone else was involved. Alex Stockerty, Capital Radio News.
11: Gippsland students, you want to listen up. Students are being forced to limit their screen time at school, with Victoria set to become the first state to enforce a time limit on the use of devices in the classroom. From next year, screen time will be limited to 90 minutes a day for years 3 to 6 students. All secondary students will be required to have device-free lessons. Senior lecturer in education at Swinburne University, Melinda Davis, says it's a social issue and Gippsland children need to take note.
13: We've lost control of technology in terms of AI, how much that's changing and shifting, what people know, how they write. I hope that it's an attempt to get students to learn the old-fashioned way, which really comes down to focusing on what someone is saying, to listening to what they're saying.
11: Former AFL player Nick Stevens has been jailed for 9 months after defrauding six Mildura families of nearly $158,000 through his pool installation business. The 46-year-old, who played 231 AFL games for Carlton and Port Adelaide, was convicted of multiple deception offences and using a false document. Tony Abbott, the recently appointed Federal Liberal Party president, insists the coalition remains best placed to form a new government. That's despite a surge in support this week for One Nation. This week's Resolve poll shows Pauline Hanson has overtaken Anthony Albanese as preferred prime minister among surveyed voters. Tony Abbott says it's obviously not good for the Labor Party.
14: It's very bad news for the prime minister because, plainly, if the public think Pauline Hanson would be a better prime minister than Anthony Albanese, they've concluded that Anthony Albanese's time is up and he must go.
11: The state opposition's calling on the Allan government to explain why fat cats are dining out on the taxpayer in the middle of a cost of living crisis. New details have emerged that staff of the agency responsible for community housing have spent thousands of dollars on lavish lunches at rooftop bars in Melbourne. Credit card statements obtained from the Urban Renewal Authority reveal a list of questionable charges. Victoria's opposition housing spokesman David Southwick says the Allan government must explain.
15: The minister needs to explain to taxpayers why this is being allowed to happen. We have the bureaucrats out to lunch